0: Iranian negotiators had walked away from negotiations. Marco Rubio said that Iran was now agreeing to negotiate about aspects of its nuclear program that it had previously refused to discuss. But he said that the US red lines remained, that Iran must commit to negotiate the disposal of its highly enriched uranium and reopen the Strait of Hormuz. He said any sanctions relief offered by the US would be condition-based and was not being offered in return for Iran simply reopening the strait.
1: US President Donald Trump is reportedly backing down on plans to compensate Americans who claim they were unfairly treated by the US government, having planned to introduce a $1.8 billion fund to pay them. Our US correspondent Mitch McCann reports.
2: Democrats, and critically for the president, a number of Republicans were outraged by the prospect of paying out those arrested for the January 6 Capitol riots, people Mr. Trump felt had been unfairly targeted by the Biden administration. This follows a federal judge's order directing the government not to proceed with the fund until at least the 12th of June, when a hearing is scheduled on the matter. Mr. Trump had faced backlash over what was called the anti-weaponization fund from senior Republicans, including Senate Majority Leader John Thune, who publicly stated that the fund should be shut down. President Trump has suffered a number of political losses in recent days aside from the fund, including his name being removed from the renamed Trump Kennedy Center and a number of musicians pulled out of the America 250 celebration in Washington.
1: President Trump has named Bill Poulter to serve as acting director of national intelligence, taking over from Tulsi Gabbard, giving him oversight of the United States intelligence agencies. As Federal Housing Finance Agency director, Mr. Poulter pushed for investigations into Mr. Trump's political enemies. He has no known background in intelligence, military, or national security, and so the appointment elevates a Trump political ally to a key national spy post. He'll continue to run the housing agency at the same time. Last year, he used social media to accuse some of Mr. Trump's perceived enemies of committing mortgage fraud, infuriating some officials at the White House and Justice Department, as well as prosecutors. From bureaus worldwide, this is FSN.
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4: here's your forecast for Ajo.
5: Tonight, clear skies, low right around 66. Wednesday, sunny with a high near 100. Wednesday night, mostly clear, low right around 68. Thursday, sunny with a high near 100. And Thursday night, clear skies, low right around 69. Currently in Ajo, it's 99 degrees.
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8: 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Karaoke Friday nights at 9 p.m. The Choo Choo on Highway 85 in Ajo.
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11: Al?
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11: Al?
12: 2, 3, 6 days away. Yesterday, the real yesterday, we only sold one car.
11: Al.
12: And the lady brought it back this morning. Or did she bring it back last week? 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
11: Al.
12: Yes, Mike?
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Aho's Hit Music Z89.3, Tucker Wetmore and Brunette started off the 5 o'clock hour musically on our Tuesday afternoon. You know, if you want to impress me, I'd really like to see Tucker Wetmore in concert. If you know, then you know. All right, coming up for you this hour, Green Day. Also got Finger 11. Ooh, also got Young MC on the way as well. Rebecca J's got a story in Espanol. It's Taylor Swift and Honey. 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

Small Town Big Radio Z89.3, Gloria Trevi, and before that, Green Day and a Basket Case. Shaun White hanging out with you. Rebecca J, she had to take off. She had to go up to Curly School because Jones Fry Bread is there, and she's a sucker for fry bread. She loves fry bread. I love fry bread too. It's got to be taco style though, because I like to go all out when it comes to my fry bread. Absolutely. So she's fine with I think honey or powdered sugar, but I love taco fry bread. So she ran up there. So in the next break, she will give her story in Espanol. There you go. She just had to run there real quick. Of course, when you live in Ajo and you need to go anywhere here in Ajo, you can get there and back pretty quickly. So, because it's such a small town. There you go. All right. Here's Finger 11. It's Paralyzer. It's Z89.3 115 HD3 Phoenix.

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0: 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Before that, we heard from
1: Jesse Joy, Imagina,
0: Sean Ann,
1: Rebecca J.
0: Along with you. All right, it is time now for Rebecca's story in Spanish. Imagine being stuck in a wall for 10 hours. Mm. Ooh, I'm claustrophobic. I couldn't handle that. You know, just being stuck in a wall.
1: Yeah.
0: But then again, you know, I look at our house here and I'm like, I wish I could fit in the wall.
1: Me too.
0: But, you know, there's no way I'm going to be fitting into that. You know, so this had to be a pretty robust wall to be able to fit into it. But apparently possible burglars stuck in wall for 10 hours. Whoa. Mm. It is Rebecca's story in Espanol.
1: Un ladrón se encontró atrapado dentro de la pared de una cafetería en Salinas, California. 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
0: Oh my gosh, I'm gonna yawn.
1: Oh wow.
0: Sorry about that. Burglar somehow found himself lodged inside the wall of a Salinas, California coffee shop. Salinas Police Department officers stopped into the Brugy coffee shop for their morning coffee and heard faint calls for help. Coffee shop employees had heard it too, but ignored it. That's California. The officers searched for the noise and were shocked when they knocked on a wall and heard someone knock back. The Salinas Fire Department was called and cut the wall open, freeing Isaac Valencia, who estimated he had been stuck between the Brew G coffee shop and the cinema next door for around 10 hours. He said he slipped off the roof of the movie theater on Sunday night and slid down 22 feet. It was not clear why he was on the roof in the first place. That is amazing. So I guess it was between two buildings, mm-hmm. and there was a little bit of a space in between. You know, the real torture was he had to listen to Mortal Kombat 2 playing in the movie theater three times all the way through.
1: Right. I mean, 10 hours is a good length of time to contemplate your life choices.
0: Oh, that's true.
1: Probably like, I would never do this again.
0: Can you imagine how the knocking exchange with the police went? It was like, knock, knock. Who's there? Help. Help who? Help me, you idiots. I'm stuck. I just think it's something that people just ignored it. There's people crying for help, and they're just like, da-da-da-da-da.
1: Like,
0: oh,
1: sounds like, I don't know. Maybe we're dreaming.
0: I guess so. Just kind of cray-cray. All right. Well, we're getting about ready to head on out of here and going to eat my fry bread.
1: Yeah,
0: me yum, too. Yum, yum, yum. Yum, yum, yum, yum, yum. All right. Coming up next from 6 until 9, it is John and Heidi. 9 o'clock tonight, Hard Rock Nights. Oh, my gosh. I was going to say late night. It's Hard Rock Nights with Brian Basher. 9 p.m. till 1 a.m. Hard rock, metal, all blended together. So check out Hard Rock Nights tonight from 9 p.m. until 1 a.m., followed up with Josh D. All right, we'll be back with you again mañana. Do it all over again. Going to leave you with Morgan Wallen and Thinking About Me. 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
0: It's Tuesday. My beautiful bride is here at my side. Hello, Heidi. How you doing over there?
1: Hello, John. I'm great. How are you?
0: I am fantastic, and I am going to get this all set and ready. You're kind of quiet, so.
1: I'm sorry.
0: She's so quiet as a church
1: mouse.
0: Can
1: you hear me now?
0: I can. Yeah, that's better. That's much better. I'll try to be a little less loud. You try to be a little less quiet. I think it'll all work out. And speaking of loud people, your dad's going to be here.
1: Yay.
0: Actually, you know, he's usually pretty quiet, too. I always have to crank his microphone.
1: Yeah.
0: Because he's over there just kind of whispering his stuff.
1: It's the Parkinson's.
0: Is that what it is?
1: Yeah, because that makes your voice go.
0: Well, now I feel bad for pointing out.
1: You're making fun of him.
0: When
1: I'm
0: he gets here,
1: him.
0: I'll give him an extra hug. All right, Tuesdays with Charlie coming your way in a bit. Thank you for listening to the John and Heidi Show.

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0: Now with today's reason to party, here's my beautiful bride, Heidi Small. What do you have for me there, Heidi?
1: Today is Rocky Road Day.
0: Oh, I like Rocky Road.
1: I know you do. It's all right. I can take that or leave it. But I found a Rocky Road cocktail.
0: Of course you did.
1: And it's got Frangelico in it, which I have no clue what that is.
0: It sounds fantastic.
1: Creme de cacao, cherry brandy, cream, ice, strawberry ice cream topping, and chocolate fudge topping. It actually sounds really good.
0: It does sound quite interesting.
1: But it doesn't sound like Rocky Road. Rocky Road doesn't have cherries and cream and stuff in it, does it?
0: I don't know.
1: I thought Rocky Road was marshmallows and chocolate. And,
0: I don't know.
1: And anyway,
0: like Moose Trail or something is not. I don't know. They're all
1: whatever this is.
0: I've never met ice cream I don't like.
1: It sounds excellent.
0: Well, there you go. It does sound excellent. That is the drink. No, it's the reason to party. And I've got a link to the drink in the show notes for today at johnandheidishow.com.

0: Z89.3, Aho's hit music station. Now, surveys and studies and such, a new study suggests that older adults tend to carry a few regrets. They carry fewer regrets, though, than younger people. And those regrets also feel less intense over time. Researchers found that while people across ages report similar numbers of major life regrets, older adults feel less likely to feel anger or frustration when they're reflecting on theirs. Instead, regret seems to soften with age, possibly as people gain perspective, or maybe they shift how they interpret their past choices. Study also notes that older adults more often regret missed opportunities than mistakes they've made.
1: Absolutely.
0: And they may use reflection for meaning rather than self-criticism.
1: Yep, agreed. Love that.
0: What is your biggest regret? Do you have one?
1: I don't know that I have any.
0: I'll tell you, I don't have a lot of regrets either. And I don't live with like this, you know, balled up,
1: right,
0: pent up thing,
1: right,
0: where I'm, again, I don't really have regrets for the most part.
1: No.
0: There's some things I'm like, we probably should have done that. But I'm like, not a big deal. I didn't, so we didn't. Surveys and studies and

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1: Here's your forecast for Ajo.
2: Tonight, clear skies, low right around 66. Wednesday, sunny with a high near 100. Wednesday night, mostly clear, low right around 68. Thursday, sunny with a high near 100. And Thursday night, clear skies, low right around 69. Currently in Ajo, it's 96 degrees.
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5: 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Karaoke Friday nights at 9 p.m. The Choo Choo on Highway 85 in Ajo.
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0: Now, big screen, little screen, American Horror Story has added John Carroll Lynch and Mina Severa and Matt Fraser and a whole bunch of other people for season 13. A lot of big names. They're going to have a thing.
1: We used to watch that show.
0: Yeah, good show. Some of them are returning as characters that they were already in the American Horror Story Freak Show. So Twisty the Clown and Paul the Illustrated Seal will be two of the characters to come back. Tom Hardy has been fired from Mobland. So I don't know if he was necessarily fired, but he's not going to be back, apparently, in the third season. And Stranger Things has marked a lot of firsts for Netflix, easy for me to say, became the first original series to become a global hit by Netflix, the first series owned by Netflix, and the first title Netflix has been able to turn into a licensing bonanza with all kinds of products. They've done very well with that. Millie Bobby Brown's character, 11, is one of the biggest icons of the show, and she's done quite well. Big screen, little screen on the John and Heidi Show.

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0: This is Z89.3. Heidi, did you know the human body can survive without food longer than it can without sleep? Yeah, severe sleep deprivation is extremely dangerous. Rest is vital, and maybe as vital or more vital than nutrition.
1: I know that one time we took a red eye.
0: Oh, yeah.
1: And I was so...
0: Yeah.
1: Sick because we didn't sleep all night long. Yeah. We stayed up.
0: Yes, we were so dumb. We're like, I don't think we really need to get a hotel room.
1: Yeah, that was you.
0: Yeah, I was like, we don't need a room. We're leaving
1: at like
0: anyway.
1: 3 a.m.
0: Let's just get a one room.
1: Oh my gosh, I was so sick. Oh, that was such a bad idea.
0: By the time that was done, both of us were like, oh. And then we slept for a week. Maybe not. All right, we don't know everything, but now we know this.

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1: 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Time now for the joke of the day with my beautiful bride, Heidi. What you got for me there, Heidi?
2: A man goes into a bakery and asks for two bread rolls. The shopkeeper picks up two rolls with a pair of tongs and puts them in a paper bag. The man then asks for two cakes. Again, the shopkeeper picks them up with the tongs and puts them in the bag. The man says, "It's nice to see that you don't manhandle the food." The shopkeeper says, "Sir, nothing in my shop is handled by human hands." Mm. The man then noticed a piece of string hanging from the shopkeeper's trousers and asks, "What's that piece of string for?" The shopkeeper says, "Well, that's for when I need to go to the restroom. I pull on the string and my old boy just pops out." "Great idea," said the man. "But pray tell, how do you put it back in?" "That's not a problem," says the shopkeeper. "I just use the tongs."
1: Oh, I was afraid that's where you were going with that. Oh, Heidi. Thank you. Thank you very much.
2: You're very welcome.
1: That is Heidi Small with the joke of the day on the John and Heidi Show. Like a

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2: Time now for the scoop of the day. A new analysis of Google search data has revealed some of the most commonly misspelled words. Bougie is the top of the list. Do you know how to spell bougie?
3: Is it B-O-U-G-I-E?
2: It is. Heidi should be in spelling bees because she is so good. Researchers at unscrambler.com, I don't even know if I said that right, they examined U.S. searches for phrases like how do you spell and then whatever. Between January 1st and May 18th, other frequently searched words include favorite, through, business, definitely, beautiful, and niece. Do you know how to spell all of those?
3: Niece? Mm-hmm. N-I-E-C-E?
2: Yeah, she's good. The study also broke down the most misspelled words by state. They found that spaghetti is a tough one for people in North Carolina and Virginia. And for some reason, a lot of people in Minnesota don't know how to spell ukulele. So, there you go. And the next story here. I know Heidi's got questions.
3: One, that one would be
2: ukulele. Heidi. How do you guess?
3: E-U-K-U-L-E-L-E.
2: Ukulele. And the correct order for your dental routine, there's a good chance you're probably doing it backwards. Experts recommend flossing before brushing. That way, toothpaste and fluoride can better reach between the teeth when you're brushing, along with gums. Flossing also helps loosen food particles and plaque, so brushing afterwards can sweep them away more effectively.
3: Yep, I do that.
2: Dentists
3: backwards.
2: Say flossing once a day is enough as long as you're gentle and thorough. That's hard to say for some reason.
3: Thorough.
2: And remember, flossing does much more than remove food particles. It prevents gum disease, reduces inflammation, and limits the buildup of harmful bacteria that can lead to cavities. So, there you go. That is your flossing recommendation. We'll talk about it again in 6 months. That is your scoop of the day on the John and Heidi Show.

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0: Hey, hey, hey, how you doing today?
3: Another Tuesday.
0: Yeah, what do we have going on today, Charlie?
3: Oh, we got all kinds of stuff here. Oh, you mean in the radio business?
0: Yeah, yeah.
3: Not much.
0: Okay.
3: Hey,
1: good talk, Dad.
0: A little program we like to call Tuesday. All right, what do you have for us, Charlie?
3: I'm going to change my name to Bob. Hey, did you know that you've never been in jail, right?
0: I had not. I'm the only son in my family that's not been to jail. My brothers have both been to jail at least once.
3: Well, you're lagging behind them.
0: I know. Both times, by the way, for each of them, I had alcohol-related issues.
3: No kidding.
0: That shocked nobody.
3: Well, that'd be prisoners for a little bit, but prisoners that are in prison are more likely to be granted parole if their hearing is held first thing in the morning.
0: Oh, wow.
3: Rather than at the end of the day.
0: That's good to know. Well, if I ever go to prison, I'll keep that in mind. The
1: judge gets a little less lenient as the day goes on because he gets a little more angry.
3: Well, he's put up with them all day, and then
0: I've had it up to here with you prisoners.
1: Yeah, exactly.
3: Okay, then speaking of Europe. Well, we must have been at one time or other.
0: At one point. Sometime, if we go back far enough, yes.
3: In parts of Europe, folks believe that if you light a cigarette from a candle, a sailor will die.
0: Oh, wow.
1: Oh.
0: That's weird.
3: Really weird.
1: That is very weird.
3: Okay, as long as we're across the pond, we'll talk about Sweden.
1: Okay.
3: It's so efficient at waste disposal that only 1% of its garbage goes to landfills.
1: Oh, oh wow.
0: That's pretty cool.
1: We could learn a thing or two.
3: I think
1: from
3: somebody
1: that.
3: Should pay attention to what they're doing.
1: For sure.
3: You know the San Francisco, they got the Golden Gate Bridge?
1: Yeah.
3: Do you know when 300,000 people walked across San Francisco's Golden Gate Bridge in observance of its 50th anniversary on May 24th, 1987, the structure sagged 7 feet?
0: Oh, my goodness.
1: Holy cow. Jeez.
0: I'll steer clear of that bridge.
1: Yeah, that's very concerning, I would think. But
3: I wonder how many...
1: You would think cars... I don't know, oh, yeah. Man. That's crazy.
3: 300,000 people is a lot of people, but...
1: Yeah. Huh.
3: 50,000 cars is a lot of cars, too.
0: Yeah.
3: Well, huh. Do you know that they paint that thing every year, too?
0: Yeah. I think you told us that on Tuesdays with Charlie. And, like, right when they get done painting, they go to the other end and start painting again.
3: Yeah, because it took them that long.
0: Yeah. See, I pay attention to what you're saying around here.
1: That would be a terrible job when it's like, I got to do this again.
0: Just finished painting. What are you doing tomorrow? Starting over. That's kind of what we do at our house, because we'll just get a room finished, and then Heidi's like, I got to change the color. We had a house in Brandon. She painted that same room like 5 times. She kept changing the color.
3: She's weird.
0: Yeah, she's very weird. Yes.
3: Hey, you ever play badminton?
1: Yes. I used to play when I was a kid.
0: Yeah, I played badminton. I've never played good mitten.
3: Do you know what a shuttlecock is?
0: Yeah, it's the badminton thing.
3: Okay. I just wanted to.
0: Yeah.
1: That's what it's called?
3: Yeah, shuttlecock.
0: You didn't know that?
1: What's the shuttlecock?
0: It's the little badminton thing.
1: I thought it was a birdie.
0: I think that's also a birdie.
3: Well, shuttlecock, birdie, yeah.
0: It's, but which of the two, which one would you call it?
1: I always called it a birdie.
3: Okay. Well, I like shuttlecock.
0: It is a lot more fun than birdie.
3: Yes, it is.
0: Yes.
3: And do you know that the most prized feathers are said to come from a goose's left wing?
0: No.
1: Okay. Why?
3: Huh. Because they make a lot of left-handed turns. I don't know.
0: That's a good reason, Charlie. It's just as good as any reason.
3: Hey, I got a joke then. We'll finish it with a joke.
0: Okay, what do you got for me?
3: I remember the last thing my grandpa said to me before he kicked the bucket.
0: Oh, what did he say?
3: You know what he said?
1: Huh?
3: Hey, how far do you think I can kick this bucket? That's all I got.
0: All right, I got a question for you, Charlie.
3: Yes, you do.
0: The catfish
3: has
0: a lot of taste buds. How many taste buds does a single catfish have?
3: 28.
0: What do you think, Heidi?
1: Are we talking live taste buds?
0: Taste buds. You notice that she keeps asking a lot of questions.
1: I'm going to say...
0: It's way more than Charlie guessed.
1: 3,500.
0: No, 27,000.
1: Whoa!
0: 27,000 taste buds. Yeah, catfish. That's a lot
1: that
0: of taste buds.
1: That is a lot of taste buds.
0: I know. How wild is that?
3: Wow.
0: Yeah. Well, thanks for stopping in. It's always a pleasure.
1: Bye, Daddy.
3: Bye, Fluff. Bye, John.
0: Bye-bye. My father-in-law right there. We talk to him every Tuesday just because we can. It's a thing we like to call
1: Tuesdays with Charlie.

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0: Time now for the movie quote of the day. This one's for you, Heidi Small. You're going to get this right for sure. From 2004.
2: No, the pressure's on now.
0: Uh-huh. That escalated quickly.
2: That was on Anchorman.
0: Yes. Legend of Ron Burgundy.
2: We say that a lot.
0: We do say it. As a matter of fact.
2: That's in our family crest.
0: Our family crest has that in Latin. I was like, what does that say? You go, oh, it says that escalated quickly in Latin. I'm like, well, that perfectly sums up most of what's going on here.
2: 100%.
0: There you go. Movie quote of the day.

0: From the Desert Diamond Casino Rye Weather Center, here's your forecast for Ajo.
1: Tonight, clear skies, low right around 66. Wednesday, sunny with a high near 100. Wednesday night, mostly clear, low right around 68. Thursday, sunny with a high near 100. And Thursday night, clear skies, low right around 69. Currently in Ajo, it's 91 degrees.
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5: 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Tacos El Tarasco on Highway 85 in Ajo.
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0: thought we were too young. Anyway, that store pretty much blew us off.
1: Then we went to 3 or 4 other toys.
0: It was like the same deal. But at Stales, they treated us with respect. And we found matching rings we wanted. Well, here, look at my finger. Let me hold it next to Andrew's ring. Stick out your tongue. Show him the ring. Aren't those beautiful? Oh, here, Swallow. You've got Cookie on yours.
2: Stales Diamonds. 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
0: Andrew even went back and bought a new gold stud for his pierced butt.
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1: Did you know the first sci-fi movie and the last X-rated movie to earn an Oscar for Best Picture was A Clockwork Orange in 1971? I wasn't aware that had an X rating.
0: There you go. Yeah, that's interesting.
1: I've never seen it, though, either, so maybe if I saw it, I would know why it has an X rating.
0: You're like, I all of a sudden, it all makes sense.
1: Protein shakes and human blood have a similar protein content, about 8 grams per 100 millimeters.
0: Ew, okay.
1: So if you need some protein, I guess. And first celebrity product endorsement was by British actor Lily Langtry, and it featured a package of Pears soap in 1893.
0: Well, there you go.
1: Now celebrities are all over everything.
0: That is so good to know.
1: Yeah, that's news to me.
0: That is also news to me. It's just a chance.

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1: Aho's hit music.
0: Fun fact for you, Heidi.
1: What's that, John?
0: At horse racetracks, the favorite wins less than 30% of the time.
1: Huh.
0: So if that's the favorite, chances are better that they're not going to win.
1: Right.
0: Huh. Fun fact for you, Heidi.
1: What's that, John?
0: There are approximately 2,500 astronomers in the U.S., but over 10,000 astrologers. So
1: okay.
0: If you're looking for a gig, apparently, I don't know.
1: I'm not 100% sure what the difference is between the two, but
0: astronomers
1: awesome.
0: Study the stars. Astrologers study like your sign. I think I could be wrong. I mean, usually I am, you know, at least 30% of the time. Fun fact for you, Heidi.
1: What's that, John?
0: People born in May have the lowest risk of illness and disease, while those born in October have the highest, according
1: really?
0: To a study. Yeah. Yeah. So if you're, you know, just getting over your birthday month, well, I hope you're feeling okay. Fun fact for you, Heidi.
1: What's that, John?
0: Humans naturally feel happier when they're busy. I absolutely agree with that. And one final fun fact for you, Heidi.
1: What's that, John?
0: An average adult stomach can hold about 2 quarts or 1.9 liters of food. There you go. Several fun facts. Now you know. Thanks for listening to the John and Heidi Show.

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0: It's Z89.3. Time now for some weird news. Have you ever heard of cauliflower ear? Do you know what that is?
1: Yes, boxers have it.
0: Yeah, and wrestlers. A swollen part, permanently misshapen ear, often linked with injuries sustained while boxing or wrestling. MMA fighters have that. Well, now there's a strange cosmetic trend, according to reports. Some men in Russia are actually paying to have their ears intentionally damaged that way because it makes them look tougher and more intimidating. One plastic surgeon claimed demand is so high that he's booked a month in advance. He charges $80 per ear.
1: $80?
0: Yeah. Well, all he's doing is like
1: mutilating your ear. Yeah.
0: Experts warn the risky procedure can lead to infections, though, cartilage damage, and hearing loss if done improperly. Psychologists also note that real confidence does not come from scary looks. They point out that many fighters appear calm and ordinary. They don't need that exaggerated tough guy features to command respect.
1: Huh. I know. If anybody wants that done, I'll do it for a six pack and a package of beef jerky. I can mutilate your ear.
0: That
1: for
0: is
1: you.
0: Her a common cost fee for everything. I've noticed that lately. Everything. So I do that for a six pack and a package of beef. You said that like 8 times this week. I'm like, would you just pump the brakes on the beef jerky and the six pack? Six pack of what? I don't even want to know. All right, it's weird news. 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

0: Give some of that.
1: 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Time now for the question of the day. 12% of people agree, Heidi, this is the worst gift you can buy somebody. What is it?
2: The worst gift you
1: what
2: can buy somebody?
1: What is the worst gift you could buy somebody?
2: Underwear.
1: No. Thank goodness, because you buy me underwear all the time. You thought those were bad
2: gifts? Well, not as a present.
1: You buy them for a gift. You're like, hey, happy anniversary.
2: No, I do not.
1: Here you go. No, the worst gift, according to 12% of people, is a scale. Yeah.
2: Oh, like, yeah. Or a gym membership would be a bad idea.
1: Unless they're asking for that. If that's what they want, then get it for them. All right. That's your question of the day on the John and Heidi Show.

0: 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Time now for something special with Heidi Small. What do you have for me over there, Heidi?
1: I have another medical mishap.
0: Okay.
1: This one is about an unnamed 52-year-old man in Florida who is complaining about migraine-grade weekly headaches that got gradually worse over the period of more than 4 months, and they just wouldn't respond to medication or therapy. He had no other health issues or newly diagnosed problems, but doctors noticed just one weird thing in his diet. He liked to eat barely cooked floppy bacon. Now, this is why it's so important to make sure your bacon is crispy and just burnt beyond recognition.
0: That's how Heidi likes hers. Can you tell?
1: But he had regularly eaten this for decades. The man's migraines were diagnosed as cysticercosis, a condition resulting from a pork tapeworm, and one that's extremely rare in the United States. The man was given an antiparasitic and an anti-inflammatory medication to treat his tapeworm. He had a tapeworm in his brain.
0: Well, that's just wild. No,
1: cook your bacon, people.
0: There you go.
1: Cook it really good. It should be stiff when you pick it up. It should be stiff.
0: And crunchy.
1: And crunchy. Yeah.
0: Yeah, that's how Heidi likes hers.
1: Yum.
0: I'll eat my bacon however you hand it to me. I'm good with it. That is something special with Heidi Small.

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1: Here's your forecast for Ajo.
2: Tonight, clear skies, low right around 66. Wednesday, sunny with a high near 100. Wednesday night, mostly clear, low right around 68. Thursday, sunny with a high near 100. And Thursday night, clear skies, low right around 69. Currently in Ajo, it's 85 degrees.
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0: Thanks for listening to the John and Heidi Show on Z89.3. Time now for the list. We started this yesterday. Murphy's Law. We talked about that one. Is anything that can't go wrong will go wrong. Well, there's a whole bunch of other things that you might not know. And I did half of these yesterday, the other half today. I've got the full list in the show notes. But law of the instrument. If all you have is a hammer, everything looks like a nail.
1: Okay.
0: Yeah. Heidi was a little confused by that. Littlewood's Law. A person can expect to experience events with odds of 1 in 1,000,000, a miracle, at the rate of about once per month.
1: Okay.
0: Napoleon's Law. Never interrupt your enemy when they're making a mistake.
1: I love that quote.
0: Parkinson's Law. Work expands so as to fill the time available for its completion. I agree 1,000%. I've got a project on this desk right here that I have to get done in the next week. You know when I'll have it done? In the next week.
1: Right.
0: If I had to have it done today, it would be done today. I just know that about me. Ringwald's Law of household geometry. Any horizontal surface is soon to be piled upon. Siegel's Law. A man with a watch knows what time it is. A man with two watches never knows. Two pizza law. If you can't feed the team with two pizzas, it's too large of a team. And Walson's Law. If you put information and intelligence first at all times, then money will keep coming in. So there you go. All of those are in the show notes for today at johnandheidishow.com.

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0: We always like to wrap things up around here with good news, and I think this is good news. Take a listen to this headline. A hero police officer kicks in a door, rushes into a burning home to save a mother and her children. Happened in Tennessee, and an officer is being praised for his quick thinking, his courage, and a body camera footage captured all this, by the way. He rushed in to a burning apartment building. He's a policeman. That's usually firemen that do that.
1: Yeah.
0: But when the policemen get there first, they do it too. If they're Officer Rogers.
1: They do what needs to be done.
0: Yeah. Officer Rogers in Chattanooga. He was the first on the scene. Residents told him people were still inside. He did not hesitate. Not dressed as a fireman, dressed as a policeman. So he didn't have all the protective gear that they
1: have.
0: He ran in the building with nothing but courage. He came in and got a 4-year-old. He got a 10-year-old and their mother. Got him out. Kept thinking, how was I going to get two kids down the stairs? Anyway, as soon as he got there, they took action. He grabbed these kids. He grabbed the lady, got them out of the house. And nobody was injured. Thank goodness. I think this is
1: absolute
0: really, really cool.
1: Absolute hero.
0: And I got to say, I'm a big fan of firefighters, too. So, guys, I'm showing you love.
1: I'm a huge fan of all first responders.
0: But I'm just saying, I'm showing you some love. But you guys got to understand, how often are firefighters in the news for something negative? You don't hear that very often.
1: Oh,
0: so when your brothers in blue are in the news for something, even if it has something to do with firefighters, we're going to make sure we shine the light on them because they need all the positive they can get. Now, does that mean that there's no such thing as bad? No, there's bad everything. You know what? There's bad radio people. Whatever job you do, there's bad people that do that job too. It's the person, not the job.
1: Absolutely.
0: And for the most part, most people who sign up to live their life behind a badge to protect the community they live in are good, good people. There are going to be some that make it look bad for the others. But then there's people like this dude who, he's a hero.
1: Hero.
0: Time to say goodbye, Heidi.
1: Goodbye, Heidi.
0: Goodbye, everybody. Have a great day. Thanks for listening to the John and Heidi Show on a Tuesday.

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Airborne, Alive After Death, Last Plane Out. Their upcoming self-titled album lands August 28th. Hardbone got us rocking with Big Dog. It's the second single from their new album arriving in September through Massacre Records. Welcome to Hard Rock Nights. I'm Brian Basher. I am with you for the next 4 hours playing the best music on the planet. Right now it's Rhino Bucket, Beat to Death Like a Dog.

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The Darkness was the theme from the upcoming Masters of the Universe movie. Queen's Brian May is also involved with the soundtrack. His collaboration with Daniel Pemberton, Eternia, was the project's first single. Lakeshore Records releases the full soundtrack June 5th. Apocalypse is the name of the new album from the Canadian duo Crownlands, available now on all your favorite DSPs. 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

Electrified from Tiger the Pantane. Their new album arrives later this year through Mighty Music. 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Here's Hit a Moonshot. 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
3: here's your forecast for Ajo.
4: Tonight, clear skies, low right around 66. Wednesday, sunny with a high near 100. Wednesday night, mostly clear, low right around 68. Thursday, sunny with a high near 100. And Thursday night, clear skies, low right around 69. Currently in Ajo, it's 82 degrees.
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5: 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Located at 811 North Highway 85 in Ajo. Karaoke Friday nights at 9 p.m. The Choo Choo on Highway 85 in Ajo.
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From Girls, Girls, Girls, Motley Crue with Something for Nothing, the band has announced a limited edition picture disc box set titled Crucial Crew 1981-1989, arriving July 10th through BMG. John Diva and the Rockets of Love return with a new album, Your Favorite Drug, on October 16th through Frontiers Music. 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

Toronto's Madlands with Armageddon. It's the second single from their upcoming debut, Symphony for the End of Time, arriving in September. We also heard The Other Side from 11 Theory's debut, All in Our Minds, due out June 19th. Harsh releases their new album, Fields, on July 3rd. And this is Fuel to the Fire on Hard Rock Nights.

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From their new album, The Wanderer, here's Boys from Heaven with How Long on Hard Rock Nights.

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Every time I hear that song, I love it a little more. Grand with Wild Hearts from their upcoming album, Guilty Pleasure. The record arrives August 21st through Frontiers Music. Before that, Transatlantic Radio with That's What You Get for Falling in Love. Now, if I had to pick my favorite album of the year so far, it might be Midnight Transmission. I love everything about that record. Really, there's just so much great music out there right now, if you're willing to look for it. And honestly, you really don't have to look that hard. Here's Rocket Love and Into Oblivion on Hard Rock Nights.

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2: Here's your forecast for Ajo.
3: Tonight, clear skies, low right around 66. Wednesday, sunny with a high near 100. Wednesday night, mostly clear, low right around 68. Thursday, sunny with a high near 100. And Thursday night, clear skies, low right around 69. Currently in Ajo, it's 81 degrees.
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1: 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Karaoke Friday nights at 9 p.m. The Choo Choo on Highway 85 in Ajo.
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11: I've got a busy lifestyle. 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

From 2000's Power to the People, Poison, and Strange, it sounds like we might see Poison back on the road in 2027, celebrating the 41st anniversary of Look What the Cat Dragged In, although nothing has been officially confirmed yet. 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
1: 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Coming to you from the Desert Sunita Community Health Center studio. 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

14 years from Guns N' Roses, and before that, new rock from Velveteen Queen with The Greater Good. It's also the title track of their upcoming album, arriving September 18th through Silver Lining Music. The latest from Rebels Opera is Call of the Night, and here it is on Hard Rock Nights.

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The Karmafex new album, Cruel Intentions, is finally here, and yes, it is absolutely worth the wait. 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

There's the latest from Sebastian James, Sick of Use, from his upcoming EP 1992. That's arriving later this summer. Eric Gronwall's new album is called Bad Bones, and here he is with the title track on Hard Rock Nights.

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2: here's your forecast for Ajo.
3: Tonight, clear skies, low right around 66. Wednesday, sunny with a high near 100. Wednesday night, mostly clear, low right around 68. Thursday, sunny with a high near 100. And Thursday night, clear skies, low right around

0: 69. Currently in Ajo, it's 82 degrees.
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brand new rock from American Slang called Contact High. Without a doubt, one of my favorite new bands right now. I've loved everything they've released so far. Before that, Def Leppard with Rejoice. According to Joe Elliott, we should see a new Def Leppard album in early 2027. The band reportedly has 17 to 18 songs written, with nearly 2 albums worth of material already recorded. Let's keep the new rock rolling with Australia's Dangerous Curves and Mr. Right Tonight.

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Germany's Gun called Britney was Soul Machine, and before that, Hey Sugar from Kiss and Chaos. If you haven't checked out their debut, To the Limits, you're missing out. Another record I'm looking forward to is Gargoyle of the Garden State, the debut solo album from Rachel Bolan, that's arriving July 12th. With a little help from Danko Jones and Damon Johnson, this is At War With Myself on Hard Rock Nights.

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1: Sean and Rebecca J. Weekdays 3 to 6. 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

Smoking Snakes Don't Touch from their upcoming album All Lights On, arriving July 10th through Frontiers Music. Zan Cody's Beautiful and Damned lands July 24th, yet another strong release from Frontiers. 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
2: here's your forecast for Ajo.
3: Tonight, clear skies, low right around 66. Wednesday, sunny with a high near 100. Wednesday night, mostly clear, low right around 68. Thursday, sunny with a high near 100. And Thursday night, clear skies, low right around 69. Currently in Ajo, it's 79 degrees.
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9: Oh.
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13: I know. 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
11: While many insect sprays repel bugs, only one actually repulses them. It's new Black Fog Bug Spray. Combined from the odors of day-old shellfish, water treatment plants, and some of the biggest-selling men's colognes from the 70s. 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Once incoming insects get a whiff, they'll never want to come back.
13: Hey, everybody, the bugs are gone. 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
13: Hello?
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Spell with Lilacs from their album Wretched Heart, and before that, Bastion Rose with Bones. 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If you missed something tonight or you just want to hear the show again, you can catch it on Mixcloud. I'm leaving you tonight with the 69 Eyes and their take on Thin Lizzy's Cold Sweat. I'm Brian Basher, reminding you to always respect the past and crank the future.

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Hey, now the What's Josh broadcast on today. It's Wednesday, the third day of June. Today is National Egg Day. It's National Chocolate Macaroon Day. Ooh, also World Bicycle Day. When's the last time you rode a bicycle? I'm waiting for a really nice day that I don't have to work so I can ride this 20-mile trail that's out by my house because I haven't done it in a couple years. I'm hoping I can get there and back. It's 10 miles each way. But anyway, if today's your day, if it's your birthday, maybe you can go ride a bicycle and enjoy it. Happy birthday to you. We got a lot coming up with the What's Josh broadcast.

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1: Here's your forecast for Ajo.
2: Tonight, clear skies, low right around 66. Wednesday, sunny with a high near 100. Wednesday night, mostly clear, low right around 68. Thursday, sunny with a high near 100. And Thursday night, clear skies, low right around 69. Currently in Ajo, it's 81 degrees.
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What's a Josh broadcast today up on the website at whatsajosh.com. Desperate times come from desperate measures of gas prices being what they are now. A Georgia man decided to save money by driving a smaller vehicle. Much smaller. What did he convert into a vehicle? Yes, he got creative. I'm going to give you the answer next.

This is a test of the emergency alert system, originated by the Arizona Department of Public Safety. If this had been an actual emergency, important information or instructions would have followed the tones you just heard. This concludes this test.

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1: 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Or maybe it was your dad or your grandpa or your mom or your grandma or your uncle or your aunt or just a friend. What's at Josh.com? Click message me, because with gas prices being what they are now, the Georgia man decided to take things into his own hands by driving a smaller vehicle. I love this guy's name. Molly Hightower is his name. He turned a child's Barbie dream camper van into a fully functional road vehicle. The 30-year-old handyman spent about 2 months modifying the battery-powered toy by attaching it to a go-kart frame and installing a small power washer engine. The pink mini vehicle can hit speeds of 55 miles an hour and costs only about $3 to refuel. Compare that to the 90 it takes me to fill up my Explorer. Mr. Hightower says he enjoys transforming unusual items into practical machines and has previously converted a toy boat into a real boat. Neighbors say they really enjoy watching what he's going to come up with next. What have you invented or someone you know? I'd love to hear from you. What's at Josh.com? Click message me.

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Hanging on the What's a Josh broadcast, talking about the things either you invented or converted, or maybe it was a family member. A lot of grandpas and uncles. For example, Melissa said, my grandpa converted a refrigerator into a smoker. It makes the best ribs I've ever had. We had at our old campsite, which my grandpa owned. So he owned this campsite well off of like this little creek that led into like the big river. It was way back in the woods. Old school camper, the whole shot. He had this old refrigerator that they drilled a big hole into it, put a tap in it, and made it a kegerator. It was cool. It was a really cool looking thing. I would love to hear from you at whatsajosh.com.

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1: Here's your forecast for Ajo.
2: Tonight, clear skies, low right around 66. Wednesday, sunny with a high near 100. Wednesday night, mostly clear, low right around 68. Thursday, sunny with a high near 100. And Thursday night, clear skies, low right around 69. Currently in Ajo, it's 79 degrees.
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Hanging out the What's a Josh broadcast. I feel like we're heading down that path of redneck engineering, and I would probably wear that one. Want to know what you invented or converted? For example, Matt says, my uncle made a hot tub out of a livestock trough and a wood burner. Honestly, it was kind of amazing. Got one from Ryan. My uncle converted an old boat. It's always uncles. My uncle converted an old boat into a floating dock after the engine died, just anchored it and called it a day. Would love to hear from you. What's a Josh.com.

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1: This is the What's a Josh broadcast. I always appreciate you listening. And if you ever want to jump in on what we're talking about, whatsajosh.com. This one blew up. What did you either invent or convert? And we're kind of getting into redneck engineering on this one. This goes back to the story about this guy who converted like a Barbie Jeep or whatever it was into an actual car. Nate said, my uncle made a leaf vacuum using a trash can and a shop vac. Sounded like a jet engine, but cleaned the entire yard. Derek, my dad wired our garage door opener to a random remote from Radio Shack in 1996. It still works 30 years later. I just realized that 1996 was 30 years ago. Boy, that's painful. Anyway, Derek, thank you for that one. Again, head over to whatsajosh.com. Click message me to get your inventions in. Got me.

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You know, the What's a Josh broadcast, we're talking about those things that were re-engineered is what we'll call them in your household. Like, for example, somebody said that they re-engineered a lawnmower to be a meat slicer. And it's kind of gone to redneck engineering. And one of my favorites, this is from Jamie. We didn't have a pool heater, so my uncle ran a black garden hose all over the driveway to quote unquote solar heat the water. Believe it or not, it actually worked. That's incredible. Jamie, thank you for sharing that.

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1: Always appreciate you hanging out, spending time with me here on the What's a Josh broadcast. My name is Josh. What's a Josh is just, it's just my screen name that I used on the old Twitter when it was still around, and it kind of made its way to the airwaves. Thank you, though. 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
1: Here's your forecast for Ajo.
2: Tonight, clear skies, low right around 66. Wednesday, sunny with a high near 100. Wednesday night, mostly clear, low right around 68. Thursday, sunny with a high near 100. And Thursday night, clear skies, low right around 69. Currently in Ajo, it's 77 degrees.
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3: 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Located at 811 North Highway 85 in Ajo. Karaoke Friday nights at 9 p.m. The Choo Choo on Highway 85 in Ajo.
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Hanging out on the What's a Josh broadcast. The Retro Movie Quote of the Day coming up in a few songs going back to 1996. And this week, we've kind of stepped into a blockbuster week. Since it's feeling more like summer, we're in June, it's in the air, you know, we've made it through all the cold months. So anyway, keep that in mind as I give you the quote with a Retro Movie Quote of the Day, and that is next.

Z89.3 and 101.5 HD3 Phoenix. The retro movie quote of the day here on the What's a Josh broadcast, going back to 1996, all this week doing big blockbusters. Today's quote, welcome to Earth. Welcome to Earth. What movie is that from? I'm not going to give you any more hints because it'll give it away. If you know it, keep it to yourself. If you don't know it, I'll give you the answer next.

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You got the Retro Movie Quote of the Day here with the What's A Josh broadcast. Welcome to Earth is the quote, released in 1996. Do you know what it's from? One of the most defining summer blockbusters of the 90s. Directed by Roland Emmerich, who was known for massive disaster films. I didn't know about that. The White House explosion scene became one of the most iconic movie shots ever. It helped turn Will Smith into a major movie star, and it was released right before the 4th of July. What was it? Independence Day. Welcome to Earth. And that's the Retro Movie Quote of the Day, one of my favorites. See, when that came out, I was really big into the X-Files, you know, Mulder and Scully and Ghostbusters and all that cool stuff. And this came out, I'm like, oh my gosh, this is right up my alley. Absolutely loved it. Anyway, there you go. That's the Retro Movie Quote of the Day. We'll do it again tomorrow. Same time, same place.

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Hey, now the What's Josh broadcast on today. It's Wednesday, the third day of June. Today is National Egg Day. It's National Chocolate Macaroon Day. Ooh, also World Bicycle Day. When's the last time you rode a bicycle? I'm waiting for a really nice day that I don't have to work so I can ride this 20-mile trail that's out by my house. Because I haven't done it in a couple of years. I'm hoping I can get there and back. It's 10 miles each way. But anyway, if today's your day, if it's your birthday, maybe you can go ride a bicycle and enjoy it. Happy birthday to you. We got a lot coming up with the What's Josh broadcast. Maybe.

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1: Here's your forecast for Ajo.
2: Tonight, clear skies, low right around 66. Wednesday, sunny with a high near 100. Wednesday night, mostly clear, low right around 68. Thursday, sunny with a high near 100. And Thursday night, clear skies, low right around 69. Currently in Ajo, it's 76 degrees.
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7: Hi, folks, this is Big Al.
8: And Big Mike from A&M Autoland. And Al, why don't you tell the folks our new slogan?
7: What?
8: Our new slogan. Don't you remember at the meeting? Don't you remember what I was telling you at the top of my lungs?
7: Oh, yeah, folks, our new slogan is, when I catch the guy who ate the last donut, I'm gonna kick him.
8: No, never mind. 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
7: Yes, all this week, Mike and me will do the limbo, bending over to serve you, backwards, under the limbo pole.
8: We'll do what?
7: Look, Mike, it's easy. Under I go. Now, you try it.
8: I don't think so.
7: What are you, chicken?
8: All right. Stand aside. Here I go. Ow. Oh, ow! Ow! Help me, it's my back!
7: Maybe if I push down.
8: Ow!
7: Mike?
9: A&M Autoland. We'll bend over backwards to serve you, but only once.
7: Stay there, Mike. I'll go get some aspirin.
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Much smaller. What did he convert into a vehicle? Yes, he got creative. I'm going to give you the answer next.

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What have you invented or converted? Or maybe it was your dad or your grandpa or your mom or your grandma or your uncle or your aunt or just a friend. What's at Josh.com? Click message me, because with gas prices being what they are now, the Georgia man decided to take things into his own hands by driving a smaller vehicle. I love this guy's name. Molly Hightower is his name. He turned a child's Barbie dream camper van into a fully functional road vehicle. The 30-year-old handyman spent about 2 months modifying the battery-powered toy by attaching it to a go-kart frame and installing a small power washer engine. The pink mini vehicle can hit speeds of 55 miles an hour and costs only about $3 to refuel. Compare that to the 90 it takes me to fill up my Explorer. Mr. Hightower says he enjoys transforming unusual items into practical machines and has previously converted a toy boat into a real boat. Neighbors say they really enjoy watching what he's going to come up with next. What have you invented or someone you know? I'd love to hear from you. What's at Josh.com? Click

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What have you invented? That's what I want to know in the What's a Josh broadcast today. Got a message from Tom. My grandpa turned an old riding lawnmower into a snowplow, welded a blade down the front, and called it the Blizzard Buster. It works great. It's been around since the 80s, and it still works. Brian, my uncle converted a golf cart into a hunting vehicle with a camo netting, a heater, and cup holder. Kyle, my cousin put a lawnmower engine in a go-kart in high school. We clocked it at 38 miles an hour, and his mom shut that down immediately. Would love to hear from you at whatsajosh.com. What have you invented? You know.

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Hanging on the What's a Josh broadcast, talking about the things either you invented or converted, or maybe it was a family member. A lot of grandpas and uncles. For example, Melissa said, my grandpa converted a refrigerator into a smoker. It makes the best ribs I've ever had. We had at our old campsite, which my grandpa owned. So he owned this campsite well off of like this little creek that led into like the big river. It was way back in the woods. Old school camper, the whole shot. He had this old refrigerator that they drilled a big hole into it, put a tap in it, and made it a kegerator. It was cool. It was a really cool looking thing. I would love to hear from you at whatsajosh.com.

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1: Here's your forecast for Ajo.
2: For Wednesday, sunny skies and toasty. High near 101. Tonight, mostly clear. Low right around 68. Thursday, sunny, toasty. High near 101. Thursday night, clear skies. Low right around 70. Friday, sunny with a high near 99. Currently in Ajo, it's 75 degrees.
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Hanging out with What's a Josh broadcast. I feel like we're heading down that path of redneck engineering, and I would proudly wear that one. Want to know what you invented or converted? For example, Matt says, my uncle made a hot tub out of a livestock trough and a wood burner. Honestly, it was kind of amazing. Got one from Ryan. My uncle converted an old boat. It's always uncles. My uncle converted an old boat into a floating dock after the engine died, just anchored it and called it a day.

This is the What's a Josh broadcast. I always appreciate you listening. And if you ever want to jump in on what we're talking about, whatsajosh.com. This one blew up. What did you either invent or convert? And we're kind of getting into redneck engineering on this one. This goes back to the story about this guy who converted like a Barbie Jeep or whatever it was into an actual car. Nate said, my uncle made a leaf vacuum using a trash can and a shop vac. Sounded like a jet engine, but cleaned the entire yard. Derek, my dad wired our garage door opener to a random remote from Radio Shack in 1996. It still works 30 years later. I just realized that 1996 was 30 years ago. Boy, that's painful. Anyway, Derek, thank you for that one. Again, head over to whatsajosh.com, click message.

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3: From Future Story News in Paris, I'm Ross Cullen. Kuwait briefly suspended flights at its main airport after one person was killed in an Iranian strike on a terminal. It's the latest in a series of back-and-forth attacks by Tehran and Washington that have tested a fragile ceasefire. Ukrainian drones hit an oil facility in St. Petersburg ahead of the start of a major economic forum in the city. The Ukrainian president said that military infrastructure targets were hit overnight, including the oil terminal more than 1,000 kilometres from the Ukrainian border. Officials are gathering in Russia's second city for the annual economic forum, which President Putin would attend. The incident comes a day after Russia launched a massive drone and missile barrage at Ukraine, killing at least 23 people. The British Interior Minister Shabana Mahmood has condemned disorder at a protest in Southampton about the police handling of the murder of Henry Novak. He was stabbed last December but was arrested at the scene after his killer lied to police that he'd been racially attacked. Policing and Crime Minister Sarah Jones says the case should not be used to justify violence.
4: We're dealing with the most horrific murder, and I think all of us are horrified at what we've seen and feel for Henry's family so strongly. There was a protest last night. Two people have been arrested so far. One, as I understand it, for assaulting a police officer. One for possession of a weapon. There was some injury in terms of the police, and the police dog was injured, and there were some scenes which were completely unacceptable.
3: Oil prices rose for the third day running on Wednesday as fresh hostilities flared in the Middle East. Stock indexes climbed to record highs in Taiwan and Japan, as Laura Westbrook reports.
5: U.S. President Donald Trump remains optimistic that the U.S. can reach an interim peace deal soon. He disputes Iranian state media reports that said talks with Washington had been suspended over the fighting in Lebanon. Still, the uncertainty about a peace deal is pushing up oil prices. But Asian stocks extended their rally, fueled by the tech sector and AI demand. Japan's Nikkei 225 index soaring up more than 2% at one stage, helped by chip makers, while Taipei was also up thanks to strong gains in TSMC.
3: Hungary's Prime Minister Peter Modjar is in Paris on Wednesday for talks with French President Emmanuel Macron. Here's Pablo Gutierrez.
6: The meeting at the Elysee Palace follows Magyar's visit to Berlin on Tuesday, where he met German leaders as part of his effort to reset Hungary's relations with Europe's largest economies. According to the French presidency, talks in Paris will focus on support for Ukraine, sanctions on Russia, European security and defense, economic competitiveness, and preparations for the European Union's next long-term budget.
3: That's the latest Feature Story News. This is Ross Cullen in Paris reporting.
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1: here's your forecast for Ajo.
8: For Wednesday, sunny skies and toasty, high near 101. Tonight, mostly clear, low right around 68. Thursday, sunny, toasty, high near 101. Thursday night, clear skies, low right around 70. Friday, sunny with a high near 99. Currently in Ajo, it's 75 degrees.
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12: Hello, welcome in. The show's about to begin here as we settle into the middle of the week. First week in June.
4: Yep.
12: We're a little fewer than 10 days away from the beginning of the World Cup, which apparently nobody in America cares about. I'm not saying that to be facetious. That's actually what they've said. It's like, I guess it's not a big deal to us.
4: Well, soccer isn't...
12: Football.
4: Football. I'm sorry. Football.
12: It's the world's football. It's real football. Okay. I'll give it
4: and
12: that.
4: And it's big.
12: It's huge. It's the most... I mean, look, you can go to any park in America on any Saturday or Sunday, and what game are they playing?
4: Soccer.
12: Soccer. Right? It's the world's biggest sport. So why we don't make a big deal of it, maybe this is the time because, you know, we're a host country. So, I mean...
4: No, because football,
12: mm-hmm.
4: the world's football is our soccer.
12: Right.
4: And our soccer isn't as big of a pro sport for us. Why isn't it a big pro sport?
12: Well,
4: I don't know.
12: It's becoming that as time goes on. Yeah.
4: Yes, anyway. It's just taking over. It's taking a while.
12: McDonald's is going to have like 20 new meals around, you know, FIFA this week. So, you know what? It's a big deal. We've got World Cup happening in 9 or 10 major cities in the United States over the course of the next month. I mean, it's a big deal. So
4: it is a big deal.
12: You know, there you go. Today is National Repeat Day, which I don't know why we're here.
4: It is a big deal.
12: Why are we here? We should have just done Repeat Day. It's also National Repeat Day. See what I did there?
4: I see what you did there.
12: National Egg Day. National Chocolate Macaroon Day.
4: Egg Day is not a day for you anymore.
12: I'm not a big egg fan.
4: You're not. I don't understand, but okay.
12: I don't either. It's National Itch Day.
4: Oh, I just scratched my back with my little back scratcher.
12: Yeah. Huh.
4: I scratched my itch.
12: Don't remind me of that.
4: Or I scratched an itch.
12: Yesterday I went to the dentist, and usually I go to the dentist and he cleans my teeth, blah, blah, life is great, blah, blah, blah. And towards the end, after everything's done, he's talking to me. We're talking about things. Me and my dentist, we have a good rapport, right? We talk about everything. And, you know, we're talking about Hexclad, you know, cookware. I mean, the whole bit, right? How good it is going to up the coast on, drive me and the wife on a Sunday and going to have brunch at these places, blah, blah, blah. And then at the end of all of this, he's like taking the stuff off, you know, the bib, and he goes, "Have you ever had a root canal before?" And I'm going like, "Huh? No, I've never had a root canal." He goes, "Yeah, you're going to need one. Hang on a second. I got to get
4: You've
12: you.
4: Never had a root
12: I've
4: canal?
12: I've never had a root canal.
4: What the frick?
12: I've never had a root canal.
4: I don't think I understand.
12: Mm. Yeah. He goes, "Well, you got a little cavity. It's in the nerve, and you're going to need to see the endodontist," I guess is his name.
4: Uh-huh.
12: Gave him a referral. And then
13: you've
12: says,
13: never had a root canal?
12: No, I have all the teeth that are in my head are the ones that God gave me. I don't have any crowns. I don't have anything like that. So I'm going to have
13: You're
12: a crown.
13: You're an anomaly.
12: Yeah, I'm going to have a crown. I don't know how to, I'm freaked out about it, as a matter of fact.
13: It's nothing.
12: Well, thanks for that. But yeah, I mean, it's, anyway.
13: Well, people and here I, about
12: you know,
13: else,
12: not so. That I take great care of my teeth or anything like that. I just thought I was a lucky son of a gun.
13: Well, evidently you were.
12: Apparently I've run out of luck.
13: Yes.
12: At least in the dental
13: Your luck
12: department.
13: Has run out.
12: Yes. Sad news. The Peebo Bryson,
13: oh, man.
12: Grammy award-winning R&B singer, known for the Disney classics Beauty and the Beast and A Whole New World, which won an Oscar, has passed away at the age of 75 following a stroke this last weekend. And you know, our thoughts and prayers are with his family.
13: Yeah, an amazing voice,
12: talent. Worked with Quincy Jones. I was looking up to see if he was what they call a Disney legend, because the Walt Disney Company bestows this legend, you know, status on 10 or 12 people that have furthered the company, since 1987, every year. I mean, yeah. Mark Hamill's considered a Disney legend, even though he got that before he ever did Star Wars 7. So yeah. I was like, okay, they bought Star Wars, so he's now, I just couldn't figure that one out. But anyway, Peebo Bryson, not a legend yet, even though he contributed mightily.
13: That's kind of...
12: Yeah, no, kind of sad about that.
13: Well, kind of strange, I mean.
12: Very sad about it. Anyway, let's get things going. Real quick, today's impossible trivia question. According to a recent survey, this is the number one thing people say instantly makes a hotel room feel fancy. What is it? You'll know what it is.
13: What is it?
12: No, I'm just asking you.
13: Oh.
12: What is the number one thing that makes a hotel room feel fancy?
13: Oh, not to me necessarily, but if they have robes in the closet.
12: Ding, ding, ding, ding, ding. A bathrobe. Yeah. And make sure you don't take it home in your suitcase, because they will charge you for
13: hey,
12: it.
13: Hey, they charge. Oh, yeah, they will.
12: Yeah. All right, let's get things going. Lots of stuff going on today. We'll talk about it. Here we go.

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1: Not great news out of New York yesterday. You may or may not have heard about the fact that veteran CBS News journalist and former CBS Evening News anchor Scott Pelley has reportedly left the network after clashes with new leadership.
2: Yeah.
1: What happened is Monday, they brought in a new executive producer for 60 Minutes, and Scott lost his S in the meeting. And this was well documented yesterday. We didn't say a whole lot about it yesterday. We kind of left, well, we'll see what's going to happen. And it's like the other shoe has dropped.
2: Yeah, there's,
1: Scott has been relieved of his duties at 60 Minutes. I read somewhere, effective immediately. This was bestowed upon him by the new boss, actually. The new boss came in and said, yeah, I thought we could, you know, see eye to eye on a few things. Obviously, you're not willing to, and I get that, you know. I'm not sure.
2: Well,
1: you know, Scott didn't last as the anchor of the CBS Evening News, though he was there for a number of years. I think it was after Katie Couric. So they've gone through this, like, revolving door at CBS News.
2: You know, yeah. CBS News and 60 Minutes have been such...
1: 60 Minutes has definitely been the...
2: It's been such an institution.
1: It's an institution, and it's also like the benchmark.
2: Do any of us even know about even growing up without 60 Minutes?
1: No, it's been around forever.
2: Yes.
1: Yeah. And every news person at CBS of any consequence has been on that show, including Anderson Cooper, who just retired from that show, even though he didn't work for CBS News proper. He worked for CNN, same company. But, not at that time. No, I guess he worked directly for CBS on that one program. But anyway, Scott threw a fit. He's takes, and some could say there's some issue now with journalism in America today. And the fact that CBS, all the stuff with Colbert, and CBS is kind of bending. They had bended at the knee in order to get this deal to go through with Paramount and Viacom or last year. And so there's been kind of what real journalism people are starting to consider being the cheapening of our journalism. Anyway, that's the deal. Scott's out. Anderson's out, although Anderson left of his own volition. So who knows who's going to be on 60 Minutes? I mean, there's still plenty of people over at 60 Minutes. Leslie Stahl's still there, isn't she? And Leslie should have retired 40 years ago.
2: I stopped keeping up with it.
1: I can't keep up with it. Anyway, again... CBS, as of last night, had not publicly detailed the circumstances surrounding his departure, but there was a lot of stuff online, including a memo from this Nick Bilton, if it's correct, and it was from reputable people that I would know would be sources at CBS. They posted it on Facebook last night. So I'm not sure, you know, we're just being careful, allegedly.
2: Allegedly.
1: That's what we have to say, allegedly.
2: Yes.
1: But don't look for Scott to be... introducing himself this weekend on 60 Minutes. I don't think it's going to happen anymore. Anyway, there is some, there were some alleged, one of Scott's complaints was that this person who was brought in and appointed as the executive producer, the new producer of 60 Minutes, was what, you know, was more kind of like a sensational journalist.
2: Yeah.
1: Instead of, what they would call respectable journalism. Who knows anymore? You know, we're in a world of TMZ and the who cares news. I mean, you know what? We're just as much to blame as anybody for journalism. We don't call it journalism. It's entertainment or infotainment.
2: Anyway.
1: Godspeed, 60 Minutes. Yeah, that's it.

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Time for me to jump in the shower and get clean and come clean with some shower thoughts. Today's shower thoughts about, well, about today's network news issues. Here, hold my Broken Peabody Award. At this point, the biggest breaking story in TV news is who's quitting TV news. Network news used to chase scandals. Now the scandals seem to be happening in the conference room. The phrase, sources say, is starting to sound like it means someone who still has a key card. If newsroom drama keeps increasing, 60 Minutes may need to have a companion show called The Other 23 Hours. TV executives keep saying they're protecting journalism. Journalists keep saying they're protecting journalism. Somebody should compare notes. And news anchors spend years reporting on corporate shakeups, then one day realize they're in one.

0: 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Things you didn't know, you needed to know today, but you do, evil, you do.
1: Is that like Beauty and the Beast?
0: Ripped from the headlines. They're ripped from the headlines, and we know we want you to know them. And
2: all right, okay, all right.
0: Godspeed, Peebo Bryson.
2: Yeah, I got
0: it. It's a whole new world.
2: A whole new world. Well, you know what?
0: Well, if you don't know, it doesn't count. All right.
2: I thought it was one of them.
0: Yeah. Amazon has just announced that Prime Day 2026 will run June 23rd through June 26th, making it a four-day shopping extravaganza.
1: Oh, God.
0: So that means it's time to, we're halfway through the year, it's time to start planning for Christmas. And
2: yeah, right.
0: But
2: all right.
0: I started making my Prime Day wish list.
2: Oh, have you?
0: And okay. I started checking prices.
2: Yeah, right.
0: And some things it's like, yeah. And some things it's like, well,
2: no.
0: Where's this Prime deal?
2: Yeah, right.
0: And then there's that whole Bezos thing going on. Yeah, I don't know. Annual sale will stretch from Tuesday through Friday, giving bargain hunters even more time to fill their carts with things they didn't know they needed to know and get in their carts today.
2: Okay, all right.
0: However, the caveat to that is when Prime Day happens, other people have their versions of Prime Day.
2: Oh, yeah,
0: well.
2: Sure. Yeah, you're going to get everybody's coming out of the woodwork.
0: Oh, yeah, Walmart, all the just Florida. Florida has become the first state to sue OpenAI, claiming the company and CEO Sam Altman released ChatGPT despite knowing it could pose risk to children.
2: Okay.
0: Am I a little surprised with Florida starting this?
2: Sort of.
0: A little? Yeah.
2: Yeah.
0: The lawsuit focuses on child safety concerns and could become a major test case now for how AI companies are regulated
2: in the
0: future. The problem
2: with the internet and kids is that, again, it goes back to parental discretion. You let your kids on the computer or on a phone by themselves, and they can get the world.
0: Yeah.
2: Do you want them to have the world? Probably not.
0: Probably not.
2: But that's the deal. And if you don't supervise your children, it's just like saying, you know, well, I'm not going to go there. You know, the responsibility still comes back to mom and dad. You know what? Supervise what your kids are doing. Pay attention to their life. Be involved.
0: And a lot of it's hard to control.
2: Of course, it's hard to control. But you can still supervise. I got it.
0: Be involved is a key thing here. Yeah. And if you're involved, a lot of the rest of it will come into play. Gold has officially overtaken U.S. government bonds as the preferred reserve asset for many of the world's central banks.
2: Except ours. We don't do the gold standard here in the United States, even though all the gold's in Fort Knox.
0: And we also don't do the metric system.
2: Well, yeah, that's not a coincidence.
0: Awakening dollar concerns me. Inflation, I know. Inflation concerns, geopolitical tensions,
2: blah, blah, blah, are
0: helping drive the precious metals' growing popularity among global financial institutions. Gold.
2: It's almost $5,000 an ounce, I think, for gold now. It's gone up like 25% in the last year. Yeah, it's a lot. That tells you how unstable. Yeah. Economists will say, wow, that's how unstable the economy is worldwide because there needs to be something.
0: But, you know, not a lot of us have actual gold jewelry laying around.
2: Yeah, you don't have enough.
0: Me, unfortunately, mine's mostly gold plated.
2: Yeah.
0: So.
2: Won't do you any good.
0: Yeah, no. Right. Can I scrape the plate off for you?
2: Scrape it.
0: Carnival Cruise Line says hackers.
2: Hackers?
0: Ooh. Gained access to parts of its database, which potentially exposes personal information belonging to millions of passengers.
2: The company says it's,
0: The company says it's investigating the breach and notifying affected customers of cybersecurity concerns.

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1: And now, for today's edition of all the news you could care less about, here's your reporter, who you also could care less about.
2: Jennifer Lopez and Brett Goldstein would like everyone to calm down. Calm the freaky down.
0: What's up?
2: Yes, the pairs are starring together in the upcoming Netflix romantic comedy, Office Romance. And, yes, apparently they did such a convincing job pretending to like each other that fans naturally immediately assumed they were dating in real life.
0: Oh, my God. J-Lo, how old is she? Like 150 now? I mean, really, seriously.
2: She's
0: too old to be the ingenue. She's too old to be anything.
2: She doesn't look like she's too old to be the ingenue.
0: Whoa. She's,
2: come on now.
0: I got that. But she's a little too old to be playing the young 20 or even 30-something.
2: Well, I don't know how old she's supposed to be in the movie. Anyway, during an appearance on the Today Show, Savannah Guthrie asked the question everyone online has been buzzing about. So J-Lo, she quickly shut it down, saying people always try to pair her with her co-stars.
0: Well, yeah, okay.
2: And then when asked directly if they were a couple, Jennifer replied, we're not dating.
0: Yeah, right.
2: And then Brett immediately backed her up with just one word. Correct.
3: Not dating. No. We're just in a show together.
0: Well, I get that. She's a convincing rom-com star. I will say that.
2: Yeah.
0: You know, if you're a rom-com follower.
2: I do like Made in Manhattan.
0: Oh, and she's been making them since that. And she keeps making them. The last one was one with Owen Wilson, right? Was it Owen Wilson? That was on a Peacock thing
2: that was cute.
0: 4 years ago.
2: And there was another besides Made in Manhattan. What was it?
0: There's been a bunch. She's been.
2: Anyway, the Wedding Planner.
0: Yeah, Wedding Planner.
2: Yeah, that was cute. With Matthew McConaughey.
0: Yeah.
2: All right, so the rumor started because the two have been playfully teasing each other during interviews. What do we know this from recent years?
0: Yeah.
2: The Naked Gun.
0: Right. We said the same thing about Liam Neeson and Pamela Anderson. Yeah.
2: And they playfully tease each other. And even...
0: See, this is how you get people to see the movie.
2: They even had a date or two, and they...
0: I think those are actually placed to get people to watch the movie. By the way, I was very disappointed in The Naked Gun. I didn't think it was that great. It's like, eh.
2: I don't think it's supposed to be great. Was it funny?
0: It was sort of funny. It wasn't as funny. I mean, it wasn't as funny as the originals. The originals were great.
2: Well, it's hard. You can't beat the originals.
0: You can't beat Leslie Nielsen. I mean, even, you know,
2: it's Priscilla like if Presley someone tried to remake Mafia. Funny.
0: Yeah, right. Well, and again, same kind of movie.
2: Yeah.
0: Leslie Nielsen.
2: Right.
0: Dracula, Dead and Loving It. All of those movies are all the same.
2: If you tried to remake Airplane...
0: I don't know about Airplane. If you did it right, I think you actually could get by with it. But you couldn't tell the same jokes.
2: No, you could not.
0: That's the thing. And don't call me Shirley. Right? I mean, everybody's got a bazillion of them. It's like, I have a drinking problem. I mean, it's like Splash.
2: So
0: anyway,
2: Brett's also been very complimentary of Jennifer, and he previously called her one of the greatest romantic comedy stars.
0: See, I'm telling you,
2: revealing that he actually wrote the role with her in mind.
0: Okay, so there you go. I mean, you know, when you write a book, when you write a romance, I think I think most authors would picture somebody,
2: of course,
0: in their
2: mind,
0: famous kind of, you know, based on Ryan Reynolds, blah blah, you know, whatever.
2: You have personality, even those characteristics or whatever. Even maybe you have a face.
0: All right, well,
2: there's not the droids anyone's looking for.
0: They aren't.
2: They want you to move on.
0: There we go.
2: They really want you to move on. No, they want you to be interested and go see the movie. Really?
0: Don't go see the movie. It's on Netflix. It's on your TV.
2: Yeah, you still can go see it at someone's house. And
0: that's true.
2: Make an appointment with yourself at dinner time, after dinner. Popcorn, I don't know.
0: It's Van Camp and Morgan.

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2: From Future Story News in Paris, I'm Ross Cullen. Kuwait briefly suspended flights at its main airport after one person was killed in an Iranian strike on a terminal. It's the latest in a series of back-and-forth attacks by Tehran and Washington that have tested a fragile ceasefire. Ukrainian drones hit an oil facility in St. Petersburg ahead of the start of a major economic forum in the city. The Ukrainian president said that military infrastructure targets were hit overnight, including the oil terminal more than 1,000 kilometres from the Ukrainian border. Officials are gathering in Russia's second city for the annual economic forum, which President Putin will attend. The incident comes a day after Russia launched a massive drone and missile barrage at Ukraine, killing at least 23 people. The British Interior Minister Shabana Mahmood has condemned disorder at a protest in Southampton about the police handling of the murder of Henry Novak. He was stabbed last December but was arrested at the scene after his killer lied to police that he'd been racially attacked. Policing and Crime Minister Sarah Jones says the case should not be used to justify violence.
3: We're dealing with the most horrific murder, and I think all of us are horrified at what we've seen and feel for Henry's family so strongly. There was a protest last night. Two people have been arrested so far. One, as I understand it, for assaulting a police officer. One for possession of a weapon. There was some injury in terms of the police, and the police dog was injured, and there were some scenes which were completely unacceptable.
2: Oil prices rose for the third day running on Wednesday as fresh hostilities flared in the Middle East. Stock indexes climbed to record highs in Taiwan and Japan, as Laura Westbrook reports.
4: U.S. President Donald Trump remains optimistic that the U.S. can reach an interim peace deal soon. He disputes Iranian state media reports that said talks with Washington had been suspended over the fighting in Lebanon. Still, the uncertainty about a peace deal is pushing up oil prices. But Asian stocks extended their rally, fueled by the tech sector and AI demand. Japan's Nikkei 225 index soaring up more than 2% at one stage, helped by chip makers, while Taipei was also up thanks to strong gains in TSMC.
2: Hungary's Prime Minister Peter Modjar is in Paris on Wednesday for talks with French President Emmanuel Macron. Here's Pablo Gutierrez.
5: The meeting at the Elysee Palace follows Magyar's visit to Berlin on Tuesday, where he met German leaders as part of his effort to reset Hungary's relations with Europe's largest economies. According to the French presidency, talks in Paris will focus on support for Ukraine, sanctions on Russia, European security and defense, economic competitiveness, and preparations for the European Union's next long-term budget.
2: That's the latest Feature Story News. This is Ross Cullen in Paris reporting.
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6: here's your forecast for Ajo.
7: For Wednesday, sunny skies and toasty, high near 101. Tonight, mostly clear, low right around 68. Thursday, sunny, toasty, high near 101. Thursday night, clear skies, low right around 70. Friday, sunny with a high near 99. Currently in Ajo, it's 82 degrees.
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16: Hey, if you've ever handed a kid a phone, keep them occupied. We Gen Xers would like a word. A nostalgic look back at childhood in the 70s, 80s, and 90s reveals how kids entertained themselves long before TikTok, YouTube, streaming services, iPads, iPhones, And here are a list of some of the most popular boredom busters that we could come up with.
17: Okay.
16: You know?
17: Yeah.
16: From like Gen X.
17: Sure. Let's have it.
16: To Gen Z. That's like 30, 40 years, right?
17: Something like that. Don't make me do the math.
16: How about talking to friends on a landline phone? A what?
17: I know.
16: A what? Playing solitaire with real cards. Imagine that. Now, I don't even like to play solitaire with real cards.
17: Geez, really?
16: No, I'm too lazy. My kids played it. I mean, they and my daughter, I think to this day, I think I've seen her like in the last 5 or 10 years play solitaire with real cards. She's like, just sit there with the deck of cards and start, shuffling them and going to town. And I look over her shoulder and I go, well, how are you doing that? Because you're cheating. I know you're cheating. How about this? This is for the girls, some boys, reading magazines like Tiger Beat and 17. Yeah. Those were a big thing. You know, people like Sean Cassidy and Jonathan Taylor Thomas in the 90s. Those guys were all on the Tiger Beat.
17: Cassidy. And
16: Cassidy was in the late 70s.
17: I would say Jonathan Taylor Thomas.
16: I'm trying to think of the 80s. Who was in the Tiger Beats in the 80s? Anyway.
17: I don't know.
16: I don't remember. How about lip syncing to favorite songs in the bedroom mirror?
17: Hey, that never goes out of style. Yeah. Come on now.
16: And with the hairbrush microphone.
17: Curling iron.
16: That stuff.
17: That doesn't go out of style.
16: Right? So it's like a microphone.
17: Yeah.
16: How about spending hours making mixtapes on the radio?
17: I miss that.
16: The radio? What? Yeah. Watching whatever happened to be on TV because you didn't have any choice. I mean, it wasn't until the 2000s that we really started getting choice on TV. Yes, we had cable. Yeah, we're not that old.
17: The good old days when you had to actually get up and change the channel?
16: Yeah, there's that. Well, how about catching music videos on MTV, of all places? They used to play music videos. That's all they played. Who had a crush? Raise your hands. Who had a crush on Martha Quinn? Yes, of course.
17: Well, I know you did.
16: I did. Riding bikes to arcades with friends. Yeah, that was fun. Until you found the friend that turned 16 and had a car. And that was even better.
17: Oh, yeah. We thought it was.
16: Well, until mom found out. Why are you driving around with him?
17: No,
16: he just got his license. You guys are going to get killed.
17: Are you doing drugs in that car?
16: Yeah, there's that one, yeah. How about getting dropped off at the mall for the afternoon.
17: Of course. Naturally.
16: And you know what? We knew how to behave. You know? We were
17: more or less,
16: we were well behaved. Okay, so there was a little bit of...
17: I was saying, wait a minute, this is you were talking about. I don't know
16: five
17: about that.
16: Finger discount at the mall.
17: No.
16: But for the most part. Anyway, look, all we're saying is unlike today's instant entertainment, many of these activities required, patience, right?
17: There was not as much instant gratification.
16: If you missed your favorite song on the radio, you might have to wait a few hours to hear it again.
17: That is true.
16: If your friend wasn't home, you simply tried later.
17: There was no voicemail.
16: I mean, we did have answering machines and voicemail towards...
17: When did answering machines come around?
16: Actually, the answering machines started coming around in the 70s.
17: Oh, did they? Okay.
16: Yeah.
17: All right.
16: But we always had them on our phone. I mean, we had phone units that had answering machines in them.
17: Oh, okay.
16: You know, that wireless phone like on Friends. Hello, Friends. Anyway, it wasn't always convenient, but Gen X kids somehow survived, and judging by nostalgia, we may have had more fun than we realized at the time, as you will realize when you get old.
17: That's always the way of it.
16: That's always the way of it. I can

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1: It's Wednesday, kids. You know what that means? It's time for Would You Rather Wednesday.
2: Oh, yay. Don't hype for Moonlight over there.
1: Yay.
2: I love these and dread these at the same time.
1: So, every week.
2: Anything from Clay?
1: Yeah, every week. Right, Clay cool. sends me one on Tuesday for us to repeat today because he knows that he's not going to get to me before the show comes on. So anyway, here what he sent me yesterday.
2: Okay.
1: Would you rather have a weekly poker game with the founding fathers or the late night talk hosts?
2: Oh, late poker. Night talk
1: yeah,
2: hosts.
1: I think they'd be a lot more fun than, although that Thomas Jefferson. Mm.
2: Well, you know, if I'm going to have a poker game.
1: Yeah.
2: Okay, so if I could, because if I could have had the opportunity to meet with the founding fathers, it probably wouldn't be over poker because I couldn't concentrate on trying to either bluff or win. It would depend. I'd probably just have to bluff because I'm not really a good poker player.
1: Yeah, yeah. You realize that was 250 years ago, founding fathers.
2: I know, but can you imagine sitting in the room with founding fathers and hearing them speak and their stories?
1: These guys didn't shower, so I don't know if I could sit in the room with them. There was no air conditioning in those days. Would you rather? Oh, you said late night.
2: Late night talk.
1: Okay. All right, Clay. It would be
2: hilarious.
1: It would be great.
2: Larry, for it. Us.
1: Yeah. All right. Would you rather have a pool day or a beach day?
2: I'm gonna go. Yes, man. Now here's the thing. I love a good pool.
1: Yeah.
2: And if I'm gonna spend the day. I'm going to do it at my pool.
1: Yeah, yeah.
2: My pool.
1: Your pool.
2: I mean, I don't have a pool, but I want my pool because I want my bathroom, my snacks.
1: Oh, yeah.
2: My
1: and your drink. Drinky poo.
2: In the fridge.
1: Yeah, yeah.
2: And.
1: Yeah.
2: Yeah.
1: And just hang out.
2: Yeah.
1: Yeah.
2: That would be lovely.
1: Pool or beach?
2: So I'm going to, today I'm going to do, if it was today because it was warm yesterday,
1: okay.
2: I would do pool.
1: All right.
2: If I had a pool.
1: All right. Would you rather icicle? So, whoa. Would you rather ice cream or popsicles?
2: Ice cream? You scream? We all scream for ice cream.
1: All right. Here's one. Would you rather s'mores or root beer floats?
2: Dang, Gina.
1: Uh-huh. That's a tough one.
2: It is a tough one.
1: Not
2: but
1: for me. I don't like s'mores.
2: I love s'mores.
1: Root beer floats.
2: I do. But I haven't had a root beer float in a long time, and that sounds really good right now. So I'll go with a root beer float right now.
1: Would you rather hotel or Airbnb?
2: So I'm wondering about my beach day thing. Hotel or Airbnb? In a hotel, people come and change my sheets and bring me more.
1: They wait on you. Yeah.
2: Yeah.
1: You got room service and stuff.
2: And there's room service.
1: Airbnb, you got Uber Eats.
2: How many days am I staying?
1: Yeah, that's the problem. Yeah. I tend to like the spaciousness of an Airbnb if I've got the place to my party, to myself.
2: Yeah, if there's other people
1: there. If there's
2: there,
1: other people sharing the kitchen and stuff like that.
2: Hotel.
1: Yeah, right. How about have a personal ice cream truck or a backyard pool? That's an interesting one.
2: A backyard pool.
1: Yeah, I think so too.
2: I don't have one right now. I miss it.
1: They're a little bit of work.
2: I didn't have to do it, so it's okay.
1: And finally, would you rather always...
2: I don't do taxes either. Someone does it for me.
1: There you go. Would you always rather smell like sunscreen or always smell like barbecue?
2: Wow.
1: Yeah.
2: What a great question. I think over time, the barbecue, well, if it's like that smoky flavor, that can get that scent, that can get a bit overpowering after a while.
1: But I don't know. If I smell like barbecue all the time, I'd just be hungry all the time.
2: I know. I would be hungry all the time, too. I would just want, yeah. But I think in I'm going to go with sunscreen. Wait a minute. It depends on the sunscreen.
1: Yeah,
2: I'm
1: okay.
2: going to go with sunscreen.
1: All right, sunscreen.
2: Right now,
1: there
2: I'm going to go. Regret that choice because I do love to smell like barbecue.
1: All right.
2: Yeah.
1: If you got a Would You Rather for Morgan, you know what we do. We do them on Wednesdays, and you should email us show@fancampandmorgan.com.

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1: And it's time for some tasty bits.
2: I am going to have Eggs Benedict.
1: Eggs Benedict, National Egg Day. Okay, right. Good choice, good choice. Here's some things you probably didn't know yesterday. Only eight countries have ever won the World Cup. Only eight.
2: Really?
1: Yeah. Yeah. Crazy, wow. Right?
2: That is pretty crazy. You gotta admit, that's pretty crazy.
1: New York taxis were originally red and green when they hit the streets in 1907, but they were all painted yellow within a few years so they'd be easier to see. Not get hit by. The highest scoring game in college basketball history was Troy State versus DeVry University of Atlanta in 1992. Troy won 258-141.
2: Wow.
1: That's a lot of scoring. It was like boom, boom, boom, boom, boom, boom, boom, boom. The word bikini comes from a language spoken on the Marshall Islands known as Marshallese and literally translates to surface of coconuts. Now, if Marshall on How I Met Your Mother would have known there was a language called Marshallese, we would have heard a lot about that.
2: You think would think
1: it.
2: So.
1: Think about it. And there's a difference between a labyrinth and a maze.
2: Yes, yes, there is.
1: A labyrinth is one long winding path. A maze has paths that branch off into dead ends. Ooh. Okay.
2: Right. So that means a labyrinth, you know that if you keep going one way or another, you're going to get out. Yeah. But a maze?
1: Maze, you're screwed. And those are tasty bits for today.

0: Online at ahoradio.org. This is Z89.3, Aho's hit music. Talk about a winning streak that didn't last very long. A 69-year-old New Jersey woman escorted out of Hollywood Casino at Penn National after hitting a slot machine jackpot on Sunday.
1: Okay.
0: Celebration came to an abrupt end when the casino employees discovered she was on Pennsylvania's self-exclusion list.
1: What's that?
0: Well, apparently she had placed herself voluntarily on a lifetime ban list in 2019, meaning she agreed to never even enter a Pennsylvania casino again.
1: Really?
0: State police were called to the casino and escorted her off the property. Authorities also issued a trespassing citation. And if you wonder whether or not she gets to keep the jackpot, no. Under Pennsylvania's self-exclusion program, individuals who ban themselves from casinos are prohibited from collecting winnings, and casinos are required to reject their wagers. So somehow, somebody had to figure out how much money she had stuck in to the slot machine.
1: Yeah.
0: And they remain in effect for life.
1: Wow.
0: If that's the option that's selected. And apparently that was the option selected. This is a voluntary thing. I don't know that this is possible in other states. I could see this woman probably had a gambling problem at some point in her past. And she said, don't let me in.
1: Must be kind of what something is.
0: Maybe she forgot she had a problem. Maybe she forgot she had been banned. I don't think so.
1: I don't think so.
0: I think she was probably trying to

0: She might figure after 10 years who's going to know.
1: Right.
0: They're not going to recognize her.
1: New security guards, new management. Yeah. Whatever.
0: But your name is still on the list, baby.
1: Still on the wall, hon. Whew. It's Van Camp and Morgan.

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1: Has this happened to you?
2: Hmm.
1: A good chance. A new survey of 2,000 Americans found that 56% have purchased shoes they later regretted because they were uncomfortable. Uncomfortable.
0: You know, I own so few shoes, I don't buy them often enough. There's probably like three pairs of shoes in my closet I've worn like three times, ever, and they are uncomfortable. And I've just bought new shoes. To hell with it. But I'm not that kind of person where I buy shoes like every month or so. Or
1: yeah.
0: So many times a year, I like buy a pair of shoes that are good for a few years. You know.
1: Well, do you ever buy them and think, you know, I probably should have got a different color?
0: Yep. Okay, No, I do.
1: So you have a little bit of regret or consideration.
0: Consideration. I don't like heavy shoes. And I bought shoes that were heavy, you know, because I used to hike and stuff. And I wanted, you know, manly shoes. And it's like, I don't wear those things anymore. I don't even wear them out in the yard. What are you talking about? I don't even like to tie shoes anymore. I mean, I don't even like Velcro shoes. I like the slip-ons. That's what I do. Slip-ins and slip-ons. Me and Martha Stewart.
1: What?
0: I'm serious. I don't even bend down to touch my shoes anymore. I just slip my feet. They're comfortable.
1: Are they comfortable? That you
0: damn comfortable.
1: Okay.
0: I've even got some that got faux laces across the top. They look like they got shoelaces. Yeah, I didn't tie them.
1: Well, you know, fake it till you make it, right?
0: Yeah, no. Yeah. Actually, right down here. I don't have them on right now. I'll show them to you later.
1: Magic shoes.
0: I'll show you my shoes later. Anyway, so people are uncomfortable.
1: Well, a lot of respondents estimate they've wasted an average of about $279 over the, not 280 or 281 or 78, but 279.
0: It's the math.
1: They say that the shoes look great in the store, but they felt like crap in real life.
0: But you can try them on in the store. It's not like you're buying them off Amazon.
1: No. If you go in the store and try them on, and you think, I can do this. You can do look at
0: all right,
1: there.
0: Okay, I'll give you that.
1: And you go home, and it's like, ouch.
0: I can't remember the last time I went into a shoe store.
1: I don't know.
0: I do. I order mine on Amazon.
1: The average person walks nearly 1,200 miles a year.
0: That makes sense.
1: They spend about 5 hours a day on their feet.
0: Yeah, that sucks. But yeah, this makes sense.
1: So,
0: yeah, you know, I think about it,
1: aches in your back, knees, ankles, hips.
0: Yeah, yeah. If you got uncomfortable shoes, that's the worst.
1: Oh, yeah.
0: Yeah, especially if you got like fallen arches or whatever, you don't have any arch support. That's so bad for your back.
1: Well, they say that, and I think we probably know this, mm-hmm. that uncomfortable footwear has ruined vacations.
0: Oh yeah,
1: concerts, yeah. Weddings, nights out.
0: Yeah,
1: you know, you get new shoes.
0: I don't care about weddings. And, you know, going to somebody's wedding because you're normally sitting down. If you're dancing, if you want, you can take your shoes off.
1: True, but if you're the weddingee,
0: yeah. But vacations where you're going to be walking a lot, because invariably wherever you go on vacation you're strolling, you know.
1: You're well, if you're going to buy new shoes for an event,
0: yeah,
1: buy them and work them in before you go.
0: You know,
1: it's wearing them to an event for the very first time is not a smart thing.
0: I didn't do that last year. I went on my cruise.
1: Uh-huh.
0: Okay.
1: Okay.
0: And I got rain shoes because we were going to Alaska in rainy season, and I got them, and I'm glad I got them. But I mean, I wore them like three times. They're wonderful shoes, by the way.
1: Okay.
0: They're heavy.
1: Are they heavy?
0: I'll wear them when I go to Alaska again.
1: Because it never rains in Southern California.
0: It never rains in Southern California. Yeah.
1: So keep your shoes comfortable. That's what all.
0: That's what it's all about. Yeah.
1: You'll thank us later.
0: You'll thank us later. You know, the knees are important. The sunscreen's important. I guess shoes.
1: Shoes are always important.
0: Shoes are important.

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3: From Future Story News in Paris, I'm Ross Cullen. Kuwait briefly suspended flights at its main airport after one person was killed in an Iranian strike on a terminal. It's the latest in a series of back-and-forth attacks by Tehran and Washington that have tested a fragile ceasefire. Ukrainian drones hit an oil facility in St. Petersburg ahead of the start of a major economic forum in the city. The Ukrainian president said that military infrastructure targets were hit overnight, including the oil terminal more than 1,000 kilometres from the Ukrainian border. Officials are gathering in Russia's second city for the annual economic forum, which President Putin will attend. The incident comes a day after Russia launched a massive drone and missile barrage at Ukraine, killing at least 23 people. The British Interior Minister Shabana Mahmood has condemned disorder at a protest in Southampton about the police handling of the murder of Henry Novak. He was stabbed last December but was arrested at the scene after his killer lied to police that he'd been racially attacked. Policing and Crime Minister Sarah Jones says the case should not be used to justify violence.
4: We're dealing with the most horrific murder, and I think all of us are horrified at what we've seen and feel for Henry's family so strongly. There was a protest last night. Two people have been arrested so far. One, as I understand it, for assaulting a police officer, one for possession of a weapon. There was some injury in terms of the police, and the police dog was injured, and there were some scenes which were completely unacceptable.
3: Oil prices rose for the third day running on Wednesday as fresh hostilities flared in the Middle East. Stock indexes climbed to record highs in Taiwan and Japan, as Laura Westbrook reports.
5: U.S. President Donald Trump remains optimistic that the U.S. can reach an interim peace deal soon. He disputes Iranian state media reports that said talks with Washington had been suspended over the fighting in Lebanon. Still, the uncertainty about a peace deal is pushing up oil prices. But Asian stocks extended their rally, fueled by the tech sector and AI demand. Japan's Nikkei 225 index soaring up more than 2% at one stage, helped by chip makers, while Taipei was also up thanks to strong gains in TSMC.
3: Hungary's Prime Minister Peter Modjar is in Paris on Wednesday for talks with French President Emmanuel Macron. Here's Pablo Gutierrez.
6: The meeting at the Elysee Palace follows Magyar's visit to Berlin on Tuesday, where he met German leaders as part of his effort to reset Hungary's relations with Europe's largest economies. According to the French presidency, talks in Paris will focus on support for Ukraine, sanctions on Russia, European security and defense, economic competitiveness, and preparations for the European Union's next long-term budget.
3: That's the latest Feature Story News. This is Ross Cullen in Paris reporting.
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1: here's your forecast for Aho.
7: For Wednesday, sunny skies and toasty, high near 101. Tonight, mostly clear, low right around 68. Thursday, sunny, toasty, high near 101. Thursday night, clear skies, low right around 70. Friday, sunny with a high near 99. Currently in Aho, it's 89 degrees.
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3: Wedding season is in full swing.
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3: And if you're planning to say, I do, your wallet might be saying, are we sure about this?
4: Hold on a minute.
3: All right. 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
4: It almost seems like that's not enough.
3: Well, now, wait a second.
4: Okay.
3: Hear me out. This is a typical celebration. About 150 guests. Costs can vary wildly depending on where and who and what.
4: Oh, yeah.
3: The extras and what you can't decide on, what you simply cannot live without. The study analyzed wedding expenses in 60 U.S. cities. Now, we've got the top 10.
4: Okay.
3: You can imagine the number one city in America to get married is also going to be the place reportedly that somebody's getting married on July 3rd because even the city police department has put their extra people on hold for that day for security.
4: Oh, okay.
3: I'm talking, of course, about the greatest city in the world, New York City. New York, average price tag of a wedding, $99,000.
4: What the?
3: $99,000.
4: Just give me the money.
3: Number two. You
4: know, geez.
3: San Francisco.
4: I believe it.
3: Most romantic city in the world.
4: Sure.
3: Well, in America. I would say there's probably some more romantic cities than San Francisco, but not many. $85,000, the average. San Francisco, just down the bay from San Francisco. Number three, San Jose, California.
4: You said $85,000.
3: $85,000, the average price tag for a wedding. $82,000 in San Jose, which is, of course, Silicon Valley. Chicago, number four, $81,000. Here's one at number five, $71,000 average cost for a wedding. Don't know why, but Cheyenne, Wyoming.
4: Really?
3: Yeah.
4: Huh.
3: I mean, it must be because of the horses, because I can't imagine venues cost that much. I mean, there's guys up there that barbecue, too. They can just pull up the old pit on a trailer and smoke your meats in the back.
4: Hey, and sounds good to me.
3: Have a barn dance, and life is good.
4: Sure, why not?
3: Boston, Mass. At number 668. L.A. at number 7, $67,000. San Diego?
4: L.A.'s only...
3: Yeah.
4: That doesn't
3: only,
4: even,
3: but that's a lot. $67,000 is a lot. It's the price of a small Jeep. San Diego, $65,000. Washington, D.C., $63,000. But that price is going to go up after the UFC fight. You know, I'm thinking property.
4: Keep going.
3: Property's going up. Everything's going up in D.C. Vegas, of all places, number 10, $62,000. And
4: number 10, huh?
3: Eloping does sound smart. And romantic. And $100,000 or even half of that as a little, you know, starter basket from the parents. Here, elope, and we'll give you $75,000 to get started.
4: That's a down popular payment thing on a house. Yes.
3: Or a slightly nicer Jeep.
4: So if you have the idea of like, I think my parents are going to offer to give me money instead of having a wedding.
3: That's a gamble.
4: Then what you do is you shoot the moon. I mean, you go.
3: Oh no! Take mom shopping. Yeah.
4: Take dad shopping for a dress. And say, daddy, I have to have this one. It's just beautiful.
3: And
4: he'll fall in love with it, and it's $20,000.
3: And daddy doesn't say no.
4: And daddy
3: doesn't say no.
4: And then you pull all the expensive stuff, and they say, okay, well, you know, this is going to cost this much. We'll just give you money instead. It's like, sure.
3: Some of us daddies will have to get on a permanent ban at casinos so we can pay for weddings. best wishes for bridal season. For just a

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1: Time for Van Camp and Morgan's birthday extravaganza.
2: Oh, yay. Yay again.
1: Woo-hoo. Oh,
2: whoa.
1: Do that again. Try it again.
2: Whoa.
1: Okay.
2: I'm working on my Joey Lawrence. I really am. Somebody ought to be working on his Joey Lawrence.
1: Of course. Of course. That would be a mainstay in life. Yeah. That was better.
2: I can do it sometimes. Yeah.
1: Well, sometimes I can do the Michael Jackson thing, but
2: not, I can't not do always. The Michael Jackson thing. Not since puberty.
1: James Purefoy.
2: Resident Evil, James Purefoy.
1: Yes.
2: Is he 60?
1: He is 62.
2: Okay.
1: Anderson Cooper.
2: I happen to know that CNN's fantastic host and...
1: He really is.
2: Andy Cohen's best bud.
1: Yes.
2: Is 59 today.
1: He is 59.
2: And happy birthday, Anderson.
1: If you've ever had any questions about, and I gotta say it, about grieving.
2: Oh, no, dude. Yeah. Well,
1: you should watch
2: sad.
1: Everything.
2: Don't even want to go into it.
1: I know, but he interviews some amazing people, and he talks about it himself.
2: And he's had, yeah.
1: And it's still about fresh. Coping and everything else.
2: It's like it has never left him. It doesn't leave you.
1: No.
2: We know that. It doesn't leave you.
1: Lil Lane.
2: Lizzie McGuire, right? In Lizzie
1: Elaine
2: McGuire?
1: Vergara Paris.
2: Mm-hmm. Is Lil Lane 40?
1: She is 40.
2: Okay.
1: Penelope Wilton from Downton Abbey.
2: Oh, man. Isabel.
1: Isabel.
2: They called her Lady Crawley, right? They called everybody Lady Crawley. What am I talking about? you know, Penelope also played...
1: She had a great part.
2: The PM, the English PM.
1: Yes.
2: In, it was Doctor Who number 10. She was an evil PM, as a matter of fact. Penelope.
1: She's great.
2: Wonderful, and she's 80 today.
1: She is 80.
2: Yeah.
1: Nikki James from The Good Wife.
2: Nikki's got to be 42.
1: 45. Okay. Josh Segarra from Chicago PD.
2: Chicago, the Chicago shows. Chicago. Josh is 4, I would say 40.
1: The Big 40.
2: Okay.
1: Not Scott Valentine
2: from Family Ties, Valentine.
1: Yes, that's Scott
2: Nick
1: Valentine.
2: Nick Moore? Wow.
1: Yep.
2: I don't know. Is he 60?
1: He is 68.
2: Oh my God, he can't be that old.
1: 68. When he was, right before he was cast on that, three years prior, he was hit by a truck, dragged for blocks.
2: No.
1: Given it for dead.
2: Oh my God.
1: And they say, well, he came back to life and he went and...
2: As I recall, they fixed him up pretty, too. He was a pretty good-looking dude.
1: He was a pretty boy.
2: Yeah.
1: Susie Quattro.
2: Leather Tuscadero on Happy Days. and also, big hit with, Chris Norman, right? Susie Quattro and Chris Norman?
1: You know what?
2: Stumbling in?
1: Yeah.
2: Back in the day?
1: Yes. I think I need to sit down and binge Happy Days.
2: Oh, you know what? And it's there. You can do it.
1: From the very first episode. Yeah. I need to do that. I love that show.
2: Susie's got to be 75, right?
1: 76.
2: Hmm.
1: Last but not least is Let's Hear It for the Boy and Let's Niecy Hear It for Williams. Denise Williams.
2: Oh, my gosh. Denise has got to be... She's got to be 76, right?
1: 76, and now I want to watch...
2: Footloose. Happy Days. And if today's your birthday,
1: happy birthday.
2: Family Ties.
1: And family Ties.
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0: From Black Canyon City to Sonora, Mexico, Z89.3 and 101.5 HD3 Phoenix. Florida, oh, Florida.
1: Well, like, you can't even sing it anymore? What's the deal?
0: Florida, oh, Florida. Your yes. fast food. Man, you just got problems, Florida.
1: Yeah, I know.
0: I mean, Florida.
1: We don't look Florida. To pick on Florida.
0: It's y'all just, crazy? You're eating crap on a cracker.
1: I mean, you know, they're just drawn that way.
0: I guess so. Yeah. Well, we're drawing the map here, and here's some land, and sticks out right there.
1: Yeah, yeah.
0: A South Florida, but you have good key lime pie. A South Florida woman apparently took the phrase fast food a little too seriously.
1: Oh.
0: Police say 32-year-old Amber Collier, she sparked chaos.
1: Sparking the chaos.
0: You know, have you ever sparked chaos?
1: I've never sparked chaos in my life.
0: Kind of fun in a way.
1: Yeah, never have.
0: Anyway, her chaos sparking was at Raising Cane's in Homestead.
1: Ooh, Raising Cane's.
0: She drove the wrong way through the drive-through line, nearly hit another vehicle. Well, duh.
1: That's what happens when you go the wrong way.
0: Yeah.
1: But you get to the pickup window faster. But here's the other problem. It's on the wrong side of the car.
0: That's right. All right, so another driver suggested she be a little bit more careful. And then...
1: Oh, really?
0: Collier allegedly responded by yelling threats.
1: Oh, well, and it escalated from there.
0: If you're going the wrong way through a drive-thru,
1: yeah, right.
0: For someone to say, oh, you need to be more careful, probably isn't quite what you're going to be hearing, but just saying, because at that point, all that care thing has gone out the window.
1: Yeah, it has.
0: So, according to deputies... Well, I'm sorry. Collier started yelling threats.
1: Right.
0: Okay. So then the deputies, they say things escalated quickly.
1: Escalated.
0: Which is not surprising because you have going the wrong way and everybody else wants to get their food and leave. Investigators say Collier used
1: somebody
0: her vehicle.
1: Somebody in my way of the pickup window.
0: Well, her vehicle was then used as a weapon and attempted to strike one woman.
1: So, wow.
0: But she missed her intended target by a mile, but she did hit the woman's passenger instead.
1: Oh, my.
0: And she caused minor injuries. Now,
1: wow.
0: Then she also slammed into a pickup truck before fleeing. She just fled. Did she have food with her? I don't know. Did she pick up the passenger's food from that she hit? I don't know. That other person that she hit.
1: Oh, yeah.
0: You know, she could have hit him and taken their order.
1: Oh, that's true.
0: I don't know. There's possibilities that have gone on.
1: I got you.
0: And things that could... And had she thought about it, there's things that she could have done differently.
1: Right.
0: And had a last meal. So...
1: Okay.
0: Deputies tracked her down about 6 miles away, and they took her into custody. And so much for getting a Big Mac or whatever. So now she faces charges, including attempted aggravated battery with a deadly weapon, aggravated assault with a deadly weapon, and leaving the scene of a crash.
1: Wow.
0: Making matters worse, evidently she said she was arrested in another traffic-related incident just 2 months ago.
1: Right. This always happens. Well, there you go. That's our crazy crime story for today.

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1: No commercials. 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

0: You're listening to the Van Camp and Morgan Show on Z89.3. Today we're talking about walking, apparently. You're talking about shoes and being comfortable while...
1: Okay.
0: Let's talk a little about the walking capital of America. You'd think New York City, right? Everybody walks there. Nobody has a car. You can't afford to park. According to Eating Well's 2026 Best Wellness Towns report, the most walkable city, though, not walking capital, but most walkable city in the United States is Portland, Maine. Maine, the coastal city, earned a perfect walk score of 100. Meaning residents and visitors can handle most daily activities entirely on foot. How's that work in the wintertime, though? Because, like, it gets cold up there.
1: It gets a little cold. I think I believe it does probably snow.
0: Snows at times. They get storms and stuff. Portland may only have about 70,000 residents, but it packs plenty into a compact area. Visitors can stroll along cobblestone streets.
1: Oh, goodness.
0: Admire Victorian-era architecture.
1: Wow.
0: Browse local shops. And enjoy the city's bustling waterfront without ever needing a car.
1: Well, it is supposed to be, it's supposed to be really pretty up there.
0: They have a 5-mile coastal trail that connects beaches and parks.
1: Okay.
0: While offering views of Portland Harbor and Casco Bay.
1: Sounds nice. Sounds good.
0: Plus, they're nearby hiking destinations, which include Bradbury Mountain State Park.
1: Okay.
0: It's just a short drive away, and then you're walking again.
1: All right. Well...
0: The city also...
1: When you go, you get to come back.
0: That's true.
1: You know?
0: The city also scored highly for biking and public transportation.
1: Okay.
0: Helping it stand out among 21 communities evaluated in wellness rankings.
1: Well, it sounds like they got their walking shoes together.
0: I'm thinking that, and grab a lobster roll and maybe a park bench somewhere, and you've got a really nice time. Welcome to... being one of the best, Portland, Maine. Our Who Cares News is next. Really?

0: 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It is time for the Who Cares News headlines. Here's Morgan.
1: If you're going to get engaged,
0: okay,
1: having Harry Styles involved is probably a pretty good solid flex.
0: That's
1: a pretty solid flex. Yeah.
0: I think you're right.
1: Lucas Bajerski and Natalia Mercado, they were strolling through Amsterdam, and they unexpectedly met Harry Styles and his fiancée, Zoe Kravitz.
0: Really?
1: Okay.
0: Just hanging out in Amsterdam. What do
1: just
0: you know?
1: Just walking about.
0: Well, it's not hard to recognize those
1: folks. Were strolling.
0: You know?
1: Yes.
0: Yeah.
1: When you stroll, you see things when you stroll. Like Harry Styles and Zoe Kravitz.
0: Yeah.
1: So the next night, while attending Harry's concert, well, the singer dedicated his hit song to Golden. His hit song, Golden.
0: Right, Golden.
1: Okay, to the couple.
0: Great song, by the way. Love it.
1: That was Lucas's cue. He dropped to one knee. He proposed during the song with a note that read, "You're so golden, will you marry me?"
0: And Natalia, little help there from Harry Styles. That's pretty cool.
1: Right.
0: That's pretty cool.
1: And Natalia said yes.
0: She better.
1: There were tears. And suddenly, Harry Styles had accidentally become a wedding planner.
0: I mean, you know, it's one thing to disappoint the guy, but you don't disappoint Harry Styles. I'm sorry.
1: Yeah, right.
0: You have to say sorry.
1: Well, congratulations to the happy
0: congratulations
1: couple.
0: To you guys, and congratulations on meeting, you know, Harry and Zoe. Goodness.
1: Well, yeah.
0: You guys can, like, vacation together in the springtime.
1: Let's see. Harry may want to, you know, start charging
0: for
1: engagements and such.
0: But when things get a little soft, you know, his management would probably tell him, you know, you've got that wedding arrangement thing we could probably, you know, bank on.
1: That's right. In case he needs to fall back from his day job.
0: Sure.
1: Or, you know, yeah.
0: Sure.
1: Blake Lively might need to rename her Instagram account Ryan Reynolds Appreciation Society.
0: God. Jeez. These guys need to get a room.
1: Oh, my
0: goodness. They need to get a room.
1: No, I think she's trying to repair her.
0: That's done. They didn't get an invite, by the way. Neither were invited.
1: Are you serious?
0: No, they have not been invited. Taylor holds grudges.
1: Oh, man.
0: Allegedly. Yeah, she's distanced herself, unfortunately. Which is kind of sad because I guess she was kind of like a pseudo aunt to their kids.
1: Yeah.
0: Right?
1: Yeah.
0: How fickle people are in that business.
1: Well, Blake recently posted another photo of her husband showing off his famously superhero-level arms.
0: Oh, yeah.
1: While casually carrying one of her luxury handbags.
0: But not one of her luxury kids?
1: That were...
0: I'm kidding.
1: That Taylor wrote songs about?
0: Yeah, right.
1: Their names?
0: Their names. The kids' names.
1: Anywho, Blake joked that her account has now officially become an OnlyFans page.
0: Oh, God.
1: Although the content is mostly just Ryan being ridiculously photogenic.
0: Yeah, okay.
1: So, all
0: right, we'll give her
1: not new territory. You know, over the years, Blake has repeatedly teased Ryan online, complimenting everything from his arms to his summer selfies. And the good news is the admiration goes both ways.
0: I think they've kind of dialed it back a little bit in the last few years.
1: Yeah.
0: It's kind of like, you know who else has dialed stuff back has been Ashton and Mila.
1: Oh, gosh.
0: Yeah, we don't hear about them much anymore. Ashton's kind of like totally retired from acting, I guess, is now the word I hear. But
1: he's a businessman.
0: Yeah, I know.
1: And he's a tag guy.
0: Yeah,
1: he is so deeply involved in that world.
0: You know what?
1: He's good at it.
0: You and I have been doing this Who Cares News for 3,000 shows now that people have, like, grown and had children, and we birthed some of these kids on this show. I can't believe it. Anyway, the follies will continue again tomorrow. More Who Cares then. Have a great day, and
1: that's all the news you could care less about for today.

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3: From Future Story News in Paris, I'm Ross Cullen. Kuwait briefly suspended flights at its main airport after one person was killed in an Iranian strike on a terminal. It's the latest in a series of back-and-forth attacks by Tehran and Washington that have tested a fragile ceasefire. Ukrainian drones hit an oil facility in St. Petersburg ahead of the start of a major economic forum in the city. The Ukrainian president said that military infrastructure targets were hit overnight, including the oil terminal more than 1,000 kilometres from the Ukrainian border. Officials are gathering in Russia's second city for the annual economic forum, which President Putin will attend. The incident comes a day after Russia launched a massive drone and missile barrage at Ukraine, killing at least 23 people. The British Interior Minister Shabana Mahmood has condemned disorder at a protest in Southampton about the police handling of the murder of Henry Novak. He was stabbed last December but was arrested at the scene after his killer lied to police that he'd been racially attacked. Policing and Crime Minister Sarah Jones says the case should not be used to justify violence.
4: We're dealing with the most horrific murder, and I think all of us are horrified at what we've seen and feel for Henry's family so strongly. There was a protest last night. Two people have been arrested so far. One, as I understand it, for assaulting a police officer, one for possession of a weapon. There was some injury in terms of the police, and the police dog was injured, and there were some scenes which were completely unacceptable.
3: Oil prices rose for the third day running on Wednesday as fresh hostilities flared in the Middle East. Stock indexes climbed to record highs in Taiwan and Japan, as Laura Westbrook reports.
5: U.S. President Donald Trump remains optimistic that the U.S. can reach an interim peace deal soon. He disputes Iranian state media reports that said talks with Washington had been suspended over the fighting in Lebanon. Still, the uncertainty about a peace deal is pushing up oil prices. But Asian stocks extended their rally, fueled by the tech sector and AI demand. Japan's Nikkei 225 index soaring up more than 2% at one stage, helped by chip makers, while Taipei was also up thanks to strong gains in TSMC.
3: Hungary's Prime Minister Peter Modjar is in Paris on Wednesday for talks with French President Emmanuel Macron. Here's Pablo Gutierrez.
6: The meeting at the Elysee Palace follows Magyar's visit to Berlin on Tuesday, where he met German leaders as part of his effort to reset Hungary's relations with Europe's largest economies. According to the French presidency, talks in Paris will focus on support for Ukraine, sanctions on Russia, European security and defense, economic competitiveness, and preparations for the European Union's next long-term budget.
3: That's the latest feature story news. This is Ross Cullen in Paris reporting.
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1: here's your forecast for Ajo.
8: For Wednesday, sunny skies and toasty, high near 101. Tonight, mostly clear, low right around 68. Thursday, sunny, toasty, high near 101. Thursday night, clear skies, low right around 70. Friday, sunny with a high near 99. Currently in Ajo, it's 88 degrees.
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10: 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Karaoke Friday nights at 9 p.m. The Choo Choo on Highway 85 in Ajo.
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15: That's right.
14: All right. It's time to say hello to the squad. Hello, squad.
15: Simon Diane.
14: Madam President.
15: Deb John.
14: Dr. Ian Stanley, I presume.
15: Hello, Doctor.
14: Who is in Rio de Janeiro.
15: Oh,
14: listening
15: fancy.
14: To us there. Yeah, he's there for a week or two.
15: Fancy.
14: And?
15: Ed in Phoenix.
14: And let's not forget.
15: Tammy, Clay, and Casey Joe.
14: And DF David Folds. And, of course, Bruce Leach. Okay, here's what's coming up today. On the fourth hour. First up, of course, fast facts you can use. You can listen fast enough, as always. And our stupid list later on this hour of reasons to date a dumb guy.
15: Oh.
14: You can probably come up with your own.
15: Excellent.
14: But we've got a list of them. And our Icy Me stories in case you missed it, and a whole lot more. So, you're not going to want to miss this one. I'm
15: Never.
14: Telling you, it's one for the books. For the books.
15: For the books, baby.
14: All right. It's hour four time. Get ready, kids. Here it goes. It starts
15: right now.

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1: All right, it's time for our fast facts you can use if you can listen fast enough today. And we've got, of course, a bevy of facts. Let's just jump right into them. Here we go. Did you know that 70 to 80% of people worldwide have brown eyes? 70 to 80%.
2: Really?
1: Is that crazy?
2: Wow.
1: Yeah. 49% of women hate it when their man drinks directly from the container. I think that's a milk jug because I don't think they mind so much a beer bottle or a beer can.
2: Well, no, no.
1: Wine bottle.
2: I think we're talking orange
1: milk
2: juice.
1: Milk bottle, orange juice, yeah. 25% of women have regular dreams about buying a new pair of shoes.
2: Really?
1: If you have to listen to the whole show. The three most often played songs in the U.S. are not Hotel California, but Happy Birthday. Close, though. The Star-Spangled Banner and Take Me Out to the Ball Game.
2: Oh, interesting.
1: The average age for a person to learn how to swim is eight years old. Chances are you had 106 perfect nights of sleep last year.
2: I don't think so.
1: I don't think so. Yeah. About 700 grapes go into one bottle of wine. That's 2.6 pounds.
2: That's a lot of grapes.
1: If you're wondering how much fruit you get when you uncork your favorite red, that's what it is. 2.6 pounds.
2: Huh.
1: A recent survey says that the main things we feel guilty about are throwing away gifts, family heirlooms, clothes we don't wear, and greeting cards.
2: I can see that. Oh, greeting cards, huh?
1: Yeah.
2: Touch screen. Oh, yeah. Yeah, I can see. Okay.
1: All those things. Right. I think I keep those more than anything. Do I ever look at them again?
2: But you still have them.
1: I still have them. A study out of Yale found that a key to losing weight could be eating breakfast twice a day. That would work for me because I don't like eggs. Yale found that a key to losing weight could be eating one small, early, and then a bigger one a little later breakfast.
2: Really?
1: Yeah.
2: Okay.
1: I've been known to do that. But then I eat lunch and dinner after that. So it's an extra found meal.
2: Well, maybe the one small one's kind of a just get started snack.
1: Yeah. I like that.
2: Yeah.
1: A survey found that 31% of couples have never gone on a romantic trip together. 31%.
2: That's just not good.
1: The survey also found 59% of people spend less than 10 hours a week with their significant other. So together, that's 100%. 31 and 59, that's 100%. No, it's not. Yeah, it's close. It's 90%. In a relationship survey, another one, 17% of people say their partner annoys the heck out of them when they talk in their sleep.
2: Okay,
1: I thought we could stop there. Yeah, but the sleep part, I get. 83% of people say they've recently gotten upset with a friend for spoiling the end of a show or movie.
2: That can happen.
1: Spoiler alert.
2: And it's so easy sometimes.
1: Yeah.
2: Sorry about that.
1: According to consumer research, the average lifespan of a vacuum cleaner is about 10 years. That doesn't count for Roombas. I don't know how long they are.
2: Well, don't know. Has anyone ever figured out how long a Roomba lasts?
1: I don't know. And finally, giant sporting events like the Olympics can increase your risk of having a heart attack because it puts too much pressure on your heart.
2: They're stressful.
1: Especially if you like curling.
2: Oh, yeah.
1: Man, that's like a...
2: That's intense, man.
1: Intense sport. There you go. Those are our facts.

0: in pub too.
1: Where you at?
0: At the house with it, watching Santa's.
1: Who you with?
0: On the couch with my favorite Santa. I was about to, but you convinced her. Should I decorate her walls or log off to Pinterest? Never too late to meditate on emotional attack.

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1: A BuzzFeed list of moments when people realize they're dating dummies has gone viral. I mean, is dating a dingbat a bad thing? I don't think so.
0: I don't think so. Well, no. It depends on how dingbatty a dingbat is.
1: Listen, we're going to explain our reasons why with our stupid list today of reasons to date a dumb guy. Here we go.
0: All right.
1: You can always kick his A in that tea game during dates at Cracker Barrel. I can't always do that.
0: Yeah, golf tees.
1: I can't ever win that one.
0: That thing's so addicting.
1: Yeah. Hey, if you break up, you can find another guy just like him on OK Stupid.
0: Oh, jeepers.
1: that's a new dating site? I don't know. I think they're all that way. He'll never cheat since he's too stupid to realize he can do better than you.
0: Now, see, that is a bonus right there.
1: He's not afraid to cry, especially when his tennis ball rolls under the sofa. Wait a minute, isn't that the dog? And he's like,
0: oh my goodness. Yeah.
1: Mommy, fix that. He takes zero time to get ready since all he wears is a drool bib.
0: Oh, what?
1: Reasons to date a dumb guy. You don't have to worry about him getting rowdy with old high school buddies because he dropped out in the eighth grade.
0: Nice.
1: If he's grumpy, you can always cheer him up by saying, "Who wants a Starburst?" Hey, that works on me.
0: It does
1: that
0: it?
1: Yeah, it works on me.
0: You know, I need to get some Starburst.
1: I want the yellow ones. Your cat will adore him since they both love chasing laser pointers. That's entertainment right there.
0: That is entertainment.
1: Dumb guy, yes. And the cat. You can introduce him to your friends as Vin Diesel.
0: Nice.
1: And
0: they
1: finally,
0: won't fall for it, though.
1: That's right.
0: Yeah.
1: If conversation ever lags, you can just ask him about his favorite wrestler. And there you go. Our stupid list of reasons to date a dumb guy.

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1: Every day we scrape the bottom of the internet, as you know, to find you some stories you've probably missed out on. And we don't want you to miss out.
2: We don't.
1: Plus, we really are starting to like this scraping thing. We like to scrape.
2: Well, I think, well, you're the, I think you're enjoying it a little bit much.
1: You're either the scraper or the scrapee.
2: That's true.
1: And you're either the bug or the windshield. Anyway, here's our ACB in case you missed the stories for today. North Korean teens are taking out loans behind their parents' backs.
2: Uh-oh.
1: Ooh, North Korea is not a place where you want to be rebellious. Parents in North Korea are reportedly getting surprise bills after teenagers use smartphones to secure bank loans without permission.
2: I didn't even find it surprising that a teen in North Korea would even have a smartphone.
1: Yeah, much less a credit score. Many kids are spending the money on games and consumer goods, leaving shocked parents responsible for paying off the debt. Wow.
2: I don't know that I'd want to go through any sort of punishment in North Korea.
1: Yeah, no, me either. Hey, why are men climbing out of New York sewers? The NYPD is investigating viral videos showing men emerging from Brooklyn manholes carrying shovels and headlamps. Police believe they may have been searching for lost valuables underground and say there is currently no threat to the public.
2: Okay, well, that would be understandable if they're searching for treasure.
1: And a bride kicks a guest out over vegan wedding drama. A wedding guest was asked to leave after repeatedly complaining about her specifically prepared vegan meal and criticizing the venue for smelling like meat.
2: Oh, jeez.
1: Bride finally reached her limit when the woman's behavior began disrupting

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1: The lies.
0: We'll tell you what they are, but you probably already know what they are.
1: You might.
0: Plus, adults who feel older than their age. We'll tell you about their experiences. This is Why I'm Broke Thursday, the crazy crime story of the day, the who cares, and a lot more on the next
1: Van Camp and Morgan show.

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0: we go.
1: Z89.3, that was AJR with Bang. Good morning. This is Brenda. I'm here with you until 12 o'clock today on this wonderful, wonderful, wonderful Wednesday. I'm having a great day. I had a tooth pulled yesterday, so I'm a little medicated. Still feeling it. Nothing like a good tooth pull to set your couple of days up right, huh? Hey, I can still talk, so that's a good thing. I can still smile, that's a good thing. Hey, are you having a yard sale or something like that? Let us know about it. The more in advance you let us know, the more we'll mention it. If you got a birthday or an anniversary or some other special occasion, we would love to give you a shout out on the radio. Let us know about it. It's absolutely free. Just send us an email, info@ahoradio.org. Hey, we've got some great music for you this hour. We're going to be hearing from Rabel Duran, Santana, New Order, Shade, Travie McCoy, Laura Pausini, Bruno Mars, the Backstreet Boys. It's going to be a great hour of music. Plus, we have some of your requests at the end of the hour and some artists that I haven't mentioned. Right now, we've got Kelsey Ballerini with Peter Pan on Z89.3 and 101.5 HD3.

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1: Here's your forecast for Ajo.
2: For Wednesday, sunny skies and toasty. High near 101. Tonight, mostly clear. Low right around 68. Thursday, sunny, toasty. High near 101. Thursday night, clear skies. Low right around 70. Friday, sunny with a high near 99. Currently in Ajo, it's 93 degrees.
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7: 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Karaoke Friday nights at 9 p.m. The Choo Choo on Highway 85 in Ajo.
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Small Town Big Radio Z89.3. That was Laura Pausini. This is Brenda hanging out with you on this wonderful Wednesday. Hey, you know what? Wacky Wednesday goes on at the Aho store every Wednesday. They have half price off of something. You need to go in and see what it is. 10 a.m. to 5 p.m. at 40 North Plaza Street. Right there on the corner of the plaza. You can't miss it. And they've got something on sale today that's 50% off. You got to go in and figure out what it is that they've got on sale. Could be shoes or clothes or furniture or art supplies or who knows what they've got. Just go in and check it out. Hey, right now we've got Bruno Mars with I Just Might on Z89.3 and 101.5 HD3 Phoenix. 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

Z89.3. We just heard from Carly C with Today I Get to Say. This is Brenda. I'm here with you until 12 o'clock today on this wonderful Wednesday. Hey, we've got some of your requests coming up before the end of the hour. And make sure you check out our Facebook page, Aho Radio, and our website page, ahoradio.org. 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
1: 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That was Dua Lipa with Break My Heart. Good morning. This is Brenda here with you until 12 o'clock today on this wonderful, wonderful, wonderful Wednesday. Hey, we've been playing some great music for you. This hour, we have even more great music from Mike Towers, Inni Kamosi. Oh, man, here comes the Hot Stepper back from 1994. I love that song. Janet Jackson, Luke Bryan, Coldplay, Becky G, Ella Langley, B.O.B. It's going to be such a great hour of music. Plus, we have your request at the end of the hour and some artists that I haven't mentioned. Right now, we've got Calvin Harris with One Kiss featuring Dua Lipa on Z89.3 and 101.5 HD3 Phoenix.

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0: 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Here's your forecast for Ajo.
1: For Wednesday, sunny skies and toasty. High near 101. Tonight, mostly clear. Low right around 68. Thursday, sunny, toasty. High near 101. Thursday night, clear skies. Low right around 70. Friday, sunny with a high near 99. Currently in Ajo, it's 95 degrees.
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Broadcasting from the heart of the Aho Plaza, we just heard from Becky G with Dollar featuring Mike Towers. This is Brenda, hanging out with you on this wonderful, wonderful, wonderful Wednesday. Hey, I really would love to hear from you. You can send me an email, info@ahoradio.org. Let me know what's on your mind. Maybe you could let us know about some music that you want to hear. 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

0: All right, Meow. Hand over your license and registration. 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Is there something funny here, boy?
1: No.
0: Well, then why are you laughing, Mr. Larry Johnson?
1: I'm sorry, are you saying Meow?
0: Am I saying Meow?
1: I thought you...
0: Don't think, boy. Meow, do you know how fast you were going?
1: I could have sworn you said Meow.
0: Do I look like a cat to you, boy? Am I jumping around all nimbly-bimbly from tree to tree?
1: No.
0: Am I drinking milk from a saucer?
1: No.
0: Well, do you see me eating mice?
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Z89.3, that was Sabrina Carpenter with Taste. This is Brenda here with you on this wonderful, wonderful, wonderful Wednesday. I'm getting ready to head on out of here. Sean White is up next at noon with the Depot Diner. He's got your classic hits and your throwbacks for your lunch. And I'm going to be back with you tomorrow morning at 10 a.m. Tomorrow's Thirsty Thursday. I have to come up with something to talk about on Thirsty Thursday. We'll see. We'll see what that's going to be. Hey, I'm going to leave you right now with 50 Cent and 21 Questions on Z89.3 and 101.5 HD3 Phoenix. Hey, don't forget, love is the answer.

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2: It's 12:01.

0: Marion Haber's dog was dying. In fact, the 18-month-old female golden retriever named Navy had been diagnosed with cancer by her human companion. For Ms. Haber, 24, was a veterinary student at Tufts University in Boston, had been practicing routine examinations on her own dog when she discovered a tumor in the animal's chest. The tumor was surgically removed along with some neighboring tissue. To be on the safe side, 5 ribs were replaced with prostheses. And yet only weeks following surgery, a similar tumor appeared on the dog's leg. Options were dwindling now. Doctors recommended amputation, chemotherapy, radiation. Even then, the outcome was doubtful. Do nothing and the poor creature would live perhaps 3 months more. But Marion thought of how Navy loved long walks and swimming in the lake nearby. At best, all that would be gone. So the fledgling vet decided, on her much-loved canine companion's behalf, to attempt something utterly unattempted in animal medicine thus far. She'd worked as a research fellow on something called angiogenesis, a foundation in Cambridge, Massachusetts. They had been accomplishing some wonderful things in the field of cancer therapy there, so she spoke to researcher friends at the foundation, explained Navy's predicament, and beseeched, "Please, please, design a cancer treatment for my dog." Well, the sympathetic researchers reminded Marion that success, while difficult to achieve in human patients, would be the longest of long shots for Navy. Probably no chance at all, was how she heard it. But Marion continued to plead, and a protocol was devised, a 3-part medication aimed at cutting off the tumor's blood supply. You starve it, you kill it, was the idea. Marion's answer was, let's try. So the combination drug was produced. In pill form, and it was put in Navy's breakfast. Each morning, beginning the next Christmas morning, she dutifully gobbled down the experimental concoction. And there were none of the side effects generally associated with cancer treatments. And after 10 weeks, Navy returned to her doctor for a thorough physical exam, and the cancer was gone. Not a trace of the life-threatening disease anywhere in her system. That was early March 2001. The last time I checked, Navy was happy and healthy and still cancer-free. She is living in North Grafton, Massachusetts, still loves long walks and invigorating swims, and oh yes, she is a medical pioneer. For so spectacular was her triumph that researchers have begun human tests on the medication that saved her life. It may be years before those results are interpreted, but the excitement is understandable. For someday, a battalion of soldiers in the war against cancer may receive the very same super-effective smart bomb for their own arsenals. Something even now already named the Navy Protocol. Of course, you will know the deeper meaning of that title. You will know that untold millions of lethal cancer cells were literally starved to death and their prisoners set free. Not because lab animals were sacrificed, but because somebody took pity on a dog. Because now you know the rest of the story.
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2: here's your forecast for Ajo.
3: For Wednesday, sunny skies and toasty, high near 101. Tonight, mostly clear, low right around 68. Thursday, sunny, toasty, high near 101. Thursday night, clear skies, low right around 70. Friday, sunny with a high near 99. Currently in Ajo, it's 97 degrees.
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4: 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Open Tuesday through Saturday at 11 a.m. 520-387-8692. Tacos El Tarasco on Highway 85 in Ajo.
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6: 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Karaoke Friday nights at 9 p.m. The Choo Choo on Highway 85 in Ajo.
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89.3 Depot Diner from 1987. Bob Seger's Shakedown started off the diner on our Wednesday hump day afternoon, June the 3rd. Sean White hanging out with you. Classic hits and throwbacks for your lunch. Coming up for you this hour, we got Queen, Phil Collins, got Dire Straits, got Pointer Sisters on the way as well. Right now it's Billy Idol dancing with myself. It's the Depot Diner, Z89.3 101.5 HD3 Phoenix.

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got blood on your face, a big disgrace, waving your

89.3 Depot Diner, Grateful Dead, and Friend of the Devil. Take you back to 1983, Donna Summer. She works hard for the money. Queen, We Will Rock You in that set as well. Sean White hanging out with you. Classic hits and throwbacks for your lunch. Well, Ajo Elks Lodge, number 1576, they're having a Flag Day ceremony. It's happening June 14th, 2 o'clock. Join them for this patriotic event open to the public. Flag Day ceremony, June 14th, 2 o'clock. Ajo Elks Lodge, number 1576. And the Elks Lodge, they're located on Highway 85. You can't miss them right there in the corner. They got the big red scrolly sign. There you go. All right, here's Phil Collins, Sister Studio, taking you back to 1985. Depot Diner, Z89.3, 101.5 HD3 Phoenix.

sing 89.3 Depot Diner Bengals and Walk Like an Egyptian from 1986. Heard from Dire Straits and Walk of Life from 1986 as well. Share and Believe in that set. Sean White hanging out with you. 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Toasty Wednesday hump day afternoon as we flirt around 100 degrees. Gotta love summer, right? Taking you back to 1984, it's the Pointer Sisters and Jump for My Love. It's the Depot Diner. 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

Z89.3, Depot Diner, Tesla, and a love song. All right, Sean, why getting ready to head on out of here? Hope you have an amazing Wednesday hump day afternoon. If you're traveling around, please travel safely. Remember, speed limits in Ajo, Weiss, Sonoyta, Rocky Point are strictly enforced. All right. Gonna leave you with Michael Jackson and Billie Jean, taking you back to 1983. It's the Depot Diner, classic hits and throwbacks for your lunch. 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And I'll talk to you mañana. Take care. Bye.

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Bo Johnson along with you for your Wednesday afternoon. And boy, what a warm one it is. Triple digits today on the way for you this hour. Throwing it back with some Corey Hart, The Killers, and Justin Timberlake. Right now, this is The White Stripes on Z89.3 and 101.5 HD3 Phoenix.

0: From the Desert Diamond Casino Rye Weather Center. Here's your forecast for Ajo.
1: For Wednesday, sunny skies and toasty. High near 101. Tonight, mostly clear. Low right around 68. Thursday, sunny, toasty. High near 101. Thursday night, clear skies. Low right around 70. Friday, sunny with a high near 99. Currently in Ajo, it's 100 degrees.
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We are the voice of Western Pima County, Z89.3, that is The Killers. Bo Johnson with you for your Wednesday afternoon drive. Make sure to go up and check out the Curly Gallery at the Curly School. They've been working really hard at reaching out to artists that have been part of that creative campus over the past 20 years and getting stuff from everybody, kind of giving you a timeline of all the artwork that has come through, the different artists, the different medias that they use. Come check it out. They are open Tuesday, Wednesday, and Thursday from 10 a.m. to 2 p.m. That is the Curly Gallery at the Curly School right here in Ajo. Right now, this is Bruno Mars. It's Z89.3 and 101.5 HD3 Phoenix. 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

That's Justin Timberlake on Z89.3. If you're looking for something to do June 14th, that is Flag Day. The Ahu Elks Lodge, number 1576, is doing their annual patriotic ceremony. You can come by and enjoy that at 2 p.m. and stick around afterwards for some refreshments. Right now, this is Luke Bryan. It's Z89.3 and 101.5 HD3 Phoenix. Yeah.

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That's Jesse J and Bob. It's Z89.3. But with you for your Wednesday afternoon drive coming up for you this hour, some Backstreet Boys, the Kid Laroi, and Christian Nodal. Right now, this is Maroon 5 on Z89.3 and 101.5 HD3 Phoenix.

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1: Here's your forecast for Ajo.
2: For Wednesday, sunny skies and toasty. High near 101. Tonight, mostly clear. Low right around 68. Thursday, sunny, toasty. High near 101. Thursday night, clear skies. Low right around 70. Friday, sunny with a high near 99. Currently in Ajo, it's 103 degrees.
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Small Town, Big Radio, Z89.3, that is Third Eye Blind. But with you for your Wednesday afternoon, don't forget the Escape the Heat Marketplace is coming back this year. It is coming back to the Curly Auditorium for second Saturdays in June, July, and August. We get really used to having those great Saturday mercados in the plaza, but as you can see this afternoon, it gets a little too warm for that about this time of the year. So moving it indoors to the Curly Auditorium, again, second Saturdays in June, July, and August. Tons of vendors, tons of artwork, entertainment on the stage. It's where you need to go, and the AC will be on. If you want to get involved for second Saturdays in July and August, give Vicky Tapp a call at 520-300-3512. 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

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Bo here signing off. That does it for me on this Wednesday afternoon. Stick around for Sean and Rebecca J on the way in with lots of fun and, of course, the big cowbell. 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
3: From Feature Story News in Washington, I'm Nick Harper. US President Donald Trump has admitted he did lash out at the Prime Minister of Israel, Benjamin Netanyahu, over the country's attacks on Lebanon. That fighting has threatened to derail Donald Trump's efforts to bring the war with Iran to an end. Ever since, Tony Waterman has more from Washington.
4: In an interview with conservative columnist Miranda Devine, President Trump admitted to a tense phone call with Netanyahu earlier this week, saying he was perturbed that the Israeli prime minister was constantly fighting in Lebanon. Axios had reported the president used expletives, calling Netanyahu crazy. Iran insists that any peace deal with the U.S. include a complete ceasefire in Lebanon. Trump's anger, perhaps an indication of a growing rift between Washington and Israel over how and when to bring the conflicts in Iran and Lebanon to an end. Tony Waterman, Washington.
3: The U.S. is proposing new tariffs on imports from 60 trading partners around the world. The rate of at least 10% comes after the U.S. Supreme Court ruled that many of President Donald Trump's tariffs were illegal. The new rate of 10% will be added to goods coming into the U.S. from countries including Canada, Mexico, the European Union, Taiwan, and the U.K. While other nations, including China, India, Japan, New Zealand, South Korea, and Brazil, will face a higher rate of 12.5%. Ukrainian drones have hit an oil facility in St. Petersburg, ahead of the start of a major Russian economic forum in the city. The meeting is often described as Russia's version of the famous annual business and finance summit in the Swiss resort of Davos. Evsen's Ross Cullen has more.
5: The Ukrainian president said that military infrastructure targets were hit overnight, including the St. Petersburg oil terminal, more than 1,000 kilometers from the Ukrainian border. Officials are gathering in Russia's second city for the annual economic forum, which President Putin will attend. The incident comes a day after Russia launched a massive drone and missile barrage at Ukraine, killing at least 23 people.
3: Three members of the British Royal Navy have died in a helicopter crash in the southwest of England. An investigation has been launched into the cause of the accident, as Evsen's John Beaver reports.
6: The Merlin MK4 crashed shortly before 4 a.m. local time, just north of Dartmoor National Park in Devon. A Navy spokesperson confirmed that it was on a training exercise and that three Royal Navy personnel died in the crash. It's believed the helicopter was based at Yeovilton Air Base in neighbouring Somerset. Prime Minister Keir Starmer called the incident utterly tragic and said his thoughts were with the family and friends of those that had died. An investigation into the cause of the crash is now underway. John Beaver reporting.
3: From Bureaus Worldwide, this is
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1: Here's your forecast for Ajo.
8: For Wednesday, sunny skies and toasty. High near 101. Tonight, mostly clear. Low right around 68. Thursday, sunny, toasty. High near 101. Thursday night, clear skies. Low right around 70. Friday, sunny with a high near 99. Currently in Ajo, it's 101 degrees.
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9: 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Located at 811 North Highway 85 in Ajo. Karaoke Friday nights at 9 p.m. The Choo Choo on Highway 85 in Ajo.
10: 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Open Tuesday through Saturday at 11 a.m. 520-387-8692. Tacos El Tarasco on Highway 85 in Ajo.
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Aho's Hit Music is Z89.3, Tucker Wetmore and Brunette started off the 3 o'clock hour musically on our Wednesday hump day afternoon. Coming up for you this hour, got Usher, also got Olivia Dean, great stuff on the way from Oasis as well. Rebecca J joins me, so we will do our extreme trivia challenge right now. Sabrina Carpenter and When Did You Get Hot? 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

0: Ajo's Hit Music is Z89.3. That was
1: Camilo, No Te Vayas.
0: And we heard from Usher and Yeah, Yeah. Sean in.
1: Rebecca J.
0: Yeah. What with you?
1: Yeah.
0: What was that?
1: Yeah.
0: Okay. Thank you, sir. All right.
1: Yeah.
0: It's done. Oh, my gosh. All right. It's time to play a fun game. It's called One Must Go. Yeah. It's like, you know, it's so funny because, you know, I as I've mentioned, the croissant commercial, you know, with the or all time. Can you believe people call them croissants? And, yes, I'd like an egg and cheese croissant. Everybody's going around calling it croissant in the commercial. It's mm-hmm. just kind of funny. So I started saying croissant, and it drives the dog crazy.
1: Oh, yeah.
0: Rex goes crazy. He just starts barking. And he's like,
1: Is that what you said to him? You think that you're talking of like...
0: I don't know.
1: I don't know.
0: I'll just be sitting there, and I'll just look over. I'll be like, croissant. Which I do love me some croissants.
1: Yeah, I'll get them.
0: Just saying. All right, it's time now to play One Must Go. Maybe croissant will be one of the choices. I don't know. But Rebecca J's got a couple of One Must Go's. Fire away, homie.
1: Okay, One Must Go. Netflix, Hulu, or HBO?
0: Oh, HBO. Easy.
1: Oh, really?
0: Yeah, we don't even have that subscription.
1: Oh, okay.
0: Yeah, we have the other ones. So
1: that was fast.
0: Well, yeah, you have to make them, you know. Now, if you would have said Netflix, Hulu, you know, or Amazon Prime, or, you know, with the Prime Video, whatever, because we have our Paramount Plus through that. So okay. Then that would have made it a little bit more of a challenge.
1: Challenge.
0: With the croissant.
1: Yeah. Well, I must go. Zombies.
0: What? Zombies.
1: Zombies. Okay. Werewolves or vampires?
0: Or croissants.
1: Stop 100%.
0: Jeez. Zombies, werewolves, or vampires?
1: Mm-hmm.
0: Well, you know, I think a lot of women would want to keep the vampires because there's something kind of sexy about a vampire.
1: Mm-hmm.
0: I don't know, sexy vampires live forever, whatever, okay? Werewolves, that would be kind of, that'd be kind of icky to have to, you know, you're all normal and all of a sudden you have to contort into a werewolf and be this hairy beast. But then again, going around zombie wanting fresh brains all the time.
1: Yeah.
0: Fresh brains! Fresh brains! Fresh brains. You know, I guess I would rather be, at least I get to be normal most of the time if I was a werewolf. So I'll go, let's get rid of the zombies.
1: Yeah, I agree.
0: Yeah.
1: Yeah.
0: Yeah. Yeah. You agree?
1: Yeah.
0: Wow, that's weird. We need to mark that down. All right,
1: not
0: cool.
1: Because you say it, just because I... That's the one that I would pick.
0: Right. I think I made a pretty good argument for that.
1: Croissant. I already had the argument in my brain. So.
0: I'm sure you did. Well, croissant. All right, let's move along. More music for you. Here is Miley Cyrus. It's Flowers. It's Z89.3 115 HD3 Phoenix.
1: Yeah.
0: Croissant. We were

0: If it's trending, we're playing it.
1: If it's a hit, it's here. 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
1: Que Sensacion.
0: And we heard from Oasis and Wonderwall. Sean in.
1: Rebecca Jane.
0: Along with you. All right, it is time now for our Extreme Trivia Challenge. This is where I ask Rebecca J three survey questions. Give her some hinty hints with more hinty hints. See if she can come up with the answers right here in front of my Ojos. Currently, for the week, you have four correct. So that's pretty good. You've only missed two. All right. Question numero uno. According to a survey, 3% of Americans are afraid of being alone here. Where is that? According to a survey, 3% of Americans are afraid of being alone here. Where is it? Normally, this is something that is necessary.

0: stuck in an elevator that is no bueno.
1: Yeah, but that's the problem. If you're alone and you get stuck, then you're in even bigger problem.
0: Nah, really?
1: Yeah.
0: Being alone? I don't know. What if I'm stuck in there for a long time and there's like somebody bigger than me and then we're in there for so long they decide they're hungry?
1: Yeah, that happens too.
0: Yeah, that does. It does. I mean, that could be creepy.
1: Yeah, I'd rather
0: be. Or what if I'm stuck with a
1: zombie? I'd rather be alone than company because you don't know what creeps can be little place.
0: That's
1: space.
0: True. And with my luck, and that's true. And my luck, I'd be stuck in an elevator with somebody that has extremely bad flatulence. You know?
1: That would be you.
0: Well, right. But if it's me, at least it's my own.
1: Ew.
0: You know, so it's okay if it's your own.
1: No, it's not.
0: But if somebody else's, you know, it's a problem. All right, question numero dos. Over 70% of U.S. households includes at least one person who does this. What is it? And this is exactly what you do most every night. Over 70% of U.S. households include at least one person who does this. What is it?
1: Snore.
0: Snores. That's right.
1: That's you.
0: Oh, my gosh. It's rare when I snore. Very rare. You're nightly.
1: I'm not nightly. No, that's
0: pretty close to nightly. Pretty close. It's most nights. Yeah. I need to record sometime. Just hit record on my phone. Just to give you a little taste.
1: Yeah, you should do that.
0: I asked you
1: one time to do it.
0: Yeah, that's right. You give me a little taste.
1: Because, I don't know, sometimes I don't believe you.
0: It's true. It's true. And guarantee you, it is most nights. Let's see here. Oh, you got that one right. Okay. All right. And let's see here. Question number three. About one-third of U.S. adults have never done this. What is it? About one-third of U.S. adults have never done this. What is it? Let's see here. This is very handy if you want to go on vacation and you're going far. This is a very handy way to go.
1: Take a plane.
0: There you go.
1: What are you taking the plane?
0: Huh?
1: What are you taking the plane? The plane's supposed to take you.
0: Well, it says flown in a plane.
1: Oh, okay.
0: It's not like taking the plane. I'm not going to go out there and carry it someplace.
1: Mm-hmm.
0: Anyway, about one-third of U.S. adults have never flown in a plane.
1: Hmm.
0: You know, I've flown in planes, but I've never flown in a helicopter. It'd be cool to fly in a helicopter. And I've never been in one of those single-engine planes, but then again, I don't think I want to.
1: I've been in one of those. Oh, that's scary. Really? Yeah.
0: Was it twin-engine or single?
1: It was like maybe like five people in it.
0: Oh, really?
1: Yeah, it was scary.
0: Wasn't that when you arrived in the United States and
1: yes.
0: You had to go from, and you went from Miami to Tampa?
1: Yes.
0: Yeah, see.
1: Not even Tampa, it was
0: Bradenton, whatever, yeah. Somewhere yeah. Over there, like a smaller airport.
1: Yeah.
0: And you had to fly into there.
1: Yeah, that was scary.
0: Oh, I bet. Yeah. And you came from Dominican Republic. I'm sure that their flights were not very... Could you even take a plane going from Santiago to Santo Domingo? Do they have any kind of flight service within the country? I mean, because basically all I'd be doing is taking off
1: about?
0: And then landing.
1: No. What are you talking about? Of course.
0: Within the country. Inside. So you can go. You could fly from Santiago to Punta Cana?
1: Yeah.
0: Oh, you can?
1: Yeah.
0: Is it a small plane? Like a real small plane?
1: No, I never done that before, but the first time I came to the United States, the closest airport to me was in Puerto
0: Plata. Well, no. I know. All the flights go out of the country or go from other countries into the country. I'm asking, can you take a plane?
1: Yes.
0: Within your own country?
1: Yes.
0: Oh, okay. So the people there who don't have passports or visas or whatever, they can still fly in a plane and just, their flights only take 20 minutes.
1: Yeah.
0: Okay. Look, boss, the plane! And it's one of those ones that land on the water.
1: Yeah, right.
0: There you go. That's safe flying right there. All right, cool. Well, you're up to six correct for the week so far.
1: Yay.
0: Six? No, actually, you have four, five, six. I'm trying to think.
1: Seven.
0: No, you have seven.
1: Seven.
0: That's right. I didn't mark that last one. Okay, good. All right, you have seven correct for the week so far. All right, let's move on. Here is Gary Newman. It's Cars, taking you back to 1980. It's Z89.3 101.5 HD3.

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2: From feature story news in Washington, I'm Nick Harper. US President Donald Trump has admitted he did lash out at the Prime Minister of Israel, Benjamin Netanyahu, over the country's attacks on Lebanon. That fighting has threatened to derail Donald Trump's efforts to bring the war with Iran to an end. Ever since, Tony Waterman has more from Washington.
3: In an interview with conservative columnist Miranda Devine, President Trump admitted to a tense phone call with Netanyahu earlier this week, saying he was perturbed that the Israeli prime minister was constantly fighting in Lebanon. Axios had reported the president used expletives, calling Netanyahu crazy. Iran insists that any peace deal with the U.S. include a complete ceasefire in Lebanon. Trump's anger, perhaps an indication of a growing rift between Washington and Israel over how and when to bring the conflicts in Iran and Lebanon to an end. Tony Waterman, Washington.
2: The U.S. is proposing new tariffs on imports from 60 trading partners around the world. The rate of at least 10% comes after the U.S. Supreme Court ruled that many of President Donald Trump's tariffs were illegal. The new rate of 10% will be added to goods coming into the U.S. from countries including Canada, Mexico, the European Union, Taiwan, and the U.K. While other nations, including China, India, Japan, New Zealand, South Korea, and Brazil, will face a higher rate of 12.5%. Ukrainian drones have hit an oil facility in St. Petersburg, ahead of the start of a major Russian economic forum in the city. The meeting is often described as Russia's version of the famous annual business and finance summit in the Swiss resort of Davos. Ever since, Ross Cullen has more.
4: The Ukrainian president said that military infrastructure targets were hit overnight, including the St. Petersburg oil terminal, more than 1,000 kilometres from the Ukrainian border. Officials are gathering in Russia's second city for the annual economic forum, which President Putin will attend. The incident comes a day after Russia launched a massive drone and missile barrage at Ukraine, killing at least 23 people.
2: Three members of the British Royal Navy have died in a helicopter crash in the southwest of England. An investigation has been launched into the cause of the accident, as Eversense John Beaver reports.
5: The Merlin MK4 crashed shortly before 4 a.m. local time, just north of Dartmoor National Park in Devon. A Navy spokesperson confirmed that it was on a training exercise and that three Royal Navy personnel died in the crash. It's believed the helicopter was based at Yeovilton Air Base in neighbouring Somerset. Prime Minister Keir Starmer called the incident utterly tragic and said his thoughts were with the family and friends of those that had died. An investigation into the cause of the crash is now underway. John Beaver reporting.
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6: Here's your forecast for Ajo.
7: For Wednesday, sunny skies and toasty. High near 101. Tonight, mostly clear. Low right around 68. Thursday, sunny, toasty. High near 101. Thursday night, clear skies. Low right around 70. Friday, sunny with a high near 99. Currently in Ajo, it's 103 degrees.
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This hour got Kevin Rudolph, also got Billie Eilish, got David Bowie on the way as well. Right now it's Maroon 5, it's Memories. 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

0: went and let us go. And I, you know, Stranger Danger was popular back then, but I guess, you know, they considered that it was a security guard or whatever. But anyway, you would hear weird noises and lights would come on and off and things that didn't have electricity and stuff. At least, you know, I don't know. He could have had somebody there, you know, pulling our leg. But, you know, it was a very interesting experience.
1: Okay.
0: So Pioneer Village, way back in the day. I wonder if it's still there.
1: I think it's still there, of course.
0: Anyway, kind of cool.
1: Yeah.
0: Anyway.
1: All right.
0: What about you?
1: Me? Oh, jeez.
0: The strangest place you've ever been.
1: I've been in so many strange places.
0: Oh, good. You should, good. Just pick one of them.
1: I don't know.
0: How do you not know?
1: I don't know from the top of my head, to be honest with you.
0: Well, there's so many of them, though. There's got to be one. Just a place that was really strange.
1: Your house? I'm just kidding.
0: Whatever. Just move on. You can't remember yesterday, so.
1: Exactly. Uh-huh. Okay, what, you have a favorite quote of saying blank. Your favorite quote that you always saying, right?
0: Uh-huh.
1: Is blank.
0: My favorite quote?
1: Yeah.
0: I have never faked a sarcasm. There you go. That's my favorite.
1: That? I don't remember that.
0: Huh?
1: Yeah, I don't remember.
0: It's right there on my Facebook thing.
1: Oh, okay.
0: I've said it. Or revenge is a dish best served cold.
1: Okay.
0: Yeah. It's good. That's
1: you know my favorite one.
0: Huh? Everything happens for a reason.
1: Yeah, because it's true.
0: Ah, whatever. Uh-huh. You know, sometimes things just happen. Doesn't have to have a reason. Sometimes things just happen.
1: No.
0: Yeah. Okay.
1: Nothing happens by coincidence. Everything has a reason why it happens. Even if you never find out
0: the reason.
1: The reason.
0: There is a reason.
1: There is a reason.
0: Oh, see that's a cop out.
1: No, that's not
0: a cop out. I don't know why this happened. Well, there is a reason, but what is it? You'll never know. Then why have it happen? If I don't ever
1: you know something,
0: another reason.
1: I didn't argue with your quote, so whatever. just leave it like that, okay?
0: Resolve. Jeez.
1: No, don't cross on me now.
0: All right. Here's Billie Eilish. It's Everything I Wanted. It's Z89 3 101.5 HD3 Phoenix.
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0: Aho's hit music is Z89.3. That was Cheska. Yeah, with
1: Te Quiero Baby.
0: And we heard from Destiny's Child and Jumpin' Jumpin' Sean and
1: Rebecca J.
0: Along with you. All right. Let's dig right into this. You know, I've been into the delivery room 4 times for all 4 of my daughters. I got to be in the delivery room. How exciting. And of course, you got to be careful what you're saying. You don't want to make inappropriate comments or anything like that. But apparently, these are some inappropriate comments men have made in the delivery room. Okay? And a delivery room nurse has been collecting the idiotic and outrageous things men say in the delivery room as their babies are being born. Hmm. Sometimes they're said as a joke, but here's a few of them. I think you should just get a C-section. This is taking too long. There wow. You go. You know, we have better things to do. Video games or something. I don't know. I don't mean hanging out in there waiting. It's like, come on, just hurry up already.
1: That is a really selfish comment.
0: That is true. How long is this going to take? I have plans this weekend.
1: Oh, wow. Yeah, with your newborn.
0: True. Yeah, your only plan should be taking care of this child. Mm-hmm. Wake me up when the baby gets here. I'm tired.
1: Oh,
0: my God. that's a selfish comment, too. Can you move the birthing ball so I can sleep in the bed? Do you
1: birthing
0: guys,
1: ball referring to the pregnant woman?
0: Yeah, well, no, the birthing ball. I guess there's a ball that women can whatever it helps with birthing. I guess I don't know birthing ball. I've never heard of it, but I figured you'd know. You're a woman.
1: No, okay. Getting this one.
0: All right. Do you guys do?

0: DNA test here. My mom wants me to get one before we leave.
1: Oh, no.
0: Oh, my gosh. That is horrible. That is horrible. But I can understand, depending on the, you know. The only one who's guaranteed it's theirs is the mom. Anyway.
1: Why they're supposed to be something done before.
0: Huh?
1: You know, before the baby's born, instead of like.
0: What, do a DNA test before the baby's
1: born? Yeah, when she's actually pregnant, not right on the moment inspecting the baby. Like, wow.
0: Well, I don't know. I didn't know you could do a DNA test when the baby's still in the womb.
1: Yeah.
0: Really? Okay. Well, they can do all sorts of things nowadays. Anyway, let's see. Call me when you're about to have the baby. I'm going to go to the bar and watch the game.
1: Wow.
0: Hey, priorities.
1: You kind of say on the bar.
0: The position you just put her in is blocking my view of the TV. Oh, let's move her right away then. We know it's important, watching that TV. You took the easy way out with a C-section. You don't have to do any work to have the baby.
1: Wow.
0: They do it all for you.
1: Wow.
0: You had a C-section. I'm sure there was some work there.
1: It's not only work. You know how long it takes for you to actually heal that
0: right.
1: incision in there?
0: Right. And isn't it weird just feeling that pressure of scooping baby out?
1: Oh, yeah.
0: That had to have been like crazy.
1: I know all these comments are going to be like so rude and so mean and narcissism. It's not even funny.
0: Oh, yeah. Where does it hurt? He asked. What do you think? Anyway, when it was time for me to push, my husband asked the nurse to hold on a second while he changed the channel on the TV to choose an appropriate first show for our son to see. He chose Star Trek. Oh, see? I can be down with that, though. That's right. You were born watching Star Trek. That would be pretty awesome.
1: Yeah.
0: You know, I can understand. You know what? That one I can understand. You know, that's kind of cool. Hold on. No. Push it back in a little bit.
1: It's the way of pushing it back in.
0: Yeah, well, I don't know. Instead of push, just kind of. Okay, whatever. I guess there isn't. All right, let's move on. Here's David Bowie and Let's Dance, taking you back to 1983, Z89.3 101.5 HD3 Phoenix.

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2: 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From feature story news in Washington, I'm Nick Harper. US President Donald Trump has admitted he did lash out at the Prime Minister of Israel, Benjamin Netanyahu, over the country's attacks on Lebanon. That fighting has threatened to derail Donald Trump's efforts to bring the war with Iran to an end. Ever since, Tony Waterman has more from Washington.
3: In an interview with conservative columnist Miranda Devine, President Trump admitted to a tense phone call with